The Lord is good, and all the time. And because the Lord is good, is it okay that you lift up your hands and you wave it to Him? And is it okay that you can open up your mouth and flood this place with your thanksgiving tonight? Because the Lord is mighty in the midst of His people. Would you lift up your hands and take the responsibility to say thank you? It is one thing to thank the Lord, but it is another thing to be responsible. With responsibility, there is a knowing. But then anybody can just advise you to. But when you know it's a responsibility, nobody tells you. So lift up your voice, because you are the offering that He desires. When He says present your body as a living sacrifice, you know, oh, holy and acceptable, which is your reasonable service. It makes demands on your mouth. It makes demands on the clapping of your hands. It makes demands with the dancing of your body, with the shout of your praise.

Ewo, ewo, ewo, ewo, ewo, ewo. Spread the wings, everybody, and wave it to Jesus.

Okay. How many of you know that Jesus is making a name for himself? In your situation, whatever the challenge is, I dare to tell you that Jesus is at the end of every matter. And that is why we want to make a boast today. That Jesus is making a name for himself. It doesn't matter what you see. It doesn't matter what comes your way.

Jesus, he's making a name for himself.

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Can we put our hands together for ourselves? And call your neighbor a good student. Call your neighbor a good student. Now, can we minister this song unto God? Can we minister this song unto God? We minister to God because in worship, whenever we open our mouth to worship, He is your first audience. Okay, maybe you didn't hear that. God is your first audience in a place or atmosphere of worship. Can you minister this song to God? Lift up your

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It's beyond a chant. It's a lifestyle.

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The miraculous is here right now. Pray in the Holy Ghost where you are right now. Express yourself right now. In the Holy Ghost. This is not the time where you are going to be cold. When we've come to worship the one we cannot see, we have to lose sight of our neighbors. The Bible calls them the firstborn of the dead. 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Very simple song. 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

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The testimony talks about the greatness of God. And just imagining that things are not really going well, probably the way you planned, because everything works together for our good. But then you wake up and

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0: Mondays.
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0: Yeah.
1: So

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And if everything is failing, for the fact that you are standing, you are your evidence that God is not done with you. Man talks, but God speaks. And he's the only one that's got the blood that speaketh better things. There is no other blood that speaks better things than the blood of Jesus. Every other, the blood of Abel, when the blood of Abel touched the ground, it cried for vengeance. But when the blood of Christ touched the ground, it cried for redemption. Greatness personified.

0: you remember those times where when there is no song to sing,
1: God, when there's no one to call,
0: you know the times, I mean, I'm talking about the times we were blind to his presence being around us. And for me, what hits me is about how patient God has been with us. You know, the many times that we run after options and forgetting that's the solution is just around us.
1: I am at your side.
0: And so singing this song just sort of fixes my heart, and my eyes, because there is a kind of eye that is greater than this one, and it is the eyes of the heart.
1: Yeah.
0: And so it sort of like just fixes my eyes on my heart, the eyes of my heart on that picture, you know, that God has been patient. Thank you, Lord.
2: 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Good music heals.

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Express your totality right now, tonight.

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Thank you, Jesus. 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

joy his presence. May the love of the Father and the grace of our Lord Jesus Christ and the koinonia of the Spirit rest and abide with us. Rest and abide with Asia, with America, with Africa, with Europe, with Antarctica, to the ends of the earth.

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The organ will stop playing and we just blast in tongues over Russia and Ukraine. Shaparada bala kapara tala paya ege prede de pele nemene kapara da tala estu vile gebelu zapala satayana

Kandarlardan da. I'm absolutely nothing without you. We give praise, Jesus. We magnify your name. We bless you for your good, your mercy endures forever. Blessed be the name of the Lord, who is worthy to be praised. Mandele Boshandale Brakanda. Absolutely nothing without you. The center of my joy, my bridge over troubled waters. He who was, he who is to be called the Almighty. We call you Jireh, we call you Nisi, we call you Ebenezer, Stone of Help. We call you Abba, Father. Thank you, Lord, for your mercy. Thank you, Jesus, for your faithfulness. Thank you for your love and for your compassion. Someone give Jesus praise. With the first fruit of your lips, open your mouth to the heaven and just magnify the name of the Lord. Appreciate his goodness, appreciate his mercy, his love that endures forever. There is none holy as our God. There is none beside him, no rock like him. Makotolo potele brande. We bless your name, O Lord, forever you are God. We thank you, King of Kings. We thank you, Lord of Lords, Monarch of the Universe, the Immortal, the Invisible, the Only Wise God. To you alone be glory, to you alone be honor, dominion, and majesty. Thank you, Jesus. Thank you, Jesus. You are worthy of our worship. You are worthy of our praise. You deserve the lifting of our heads. Blessed be the name of the Lord. We thank you, Lord, for you are holy, forever you are God. Merciful Father, we bless your name for the gift of a new day, for your mercies that are new every morning. Great is your faithfulness. The ones you've helped has come to say thank you. The ones you delivered, the ones you rescued, the ones you called to yourself. He who was not a people has become the people of God. We thank you, Jesus. We bless your name. We magnify your name. We give you glory. We give you honor, dominion, and majesty. Bless the Lord, O my soul, and forget not all his benefit. Bless the Lord, O my soul, Makapamda. He heals our diseases, deliver our soul from destruction. Lord, we bless you. We give you glory. We give you honor, dominion, and majesty. Receive all the praise and honor due to you. Makapamda lepoteleko shapamda. Imam dale brakoteleko telebramda labadalako shapamda. Thank you, Jesus. Have your way in our lives and in our midst. Thank you for our families. Thank you for our children. Thank you for our spouse, our siblings. We thank you, Jesus. We are grateful for your mercy. We are grateful for your love. We are grateful for your faithfulness. We are grateful for your deliverance. We are grateful for your healing, for restoration, for mamandala from the ipamdale koshapamdale bande. Mandale brakoshapamdala manda. Indele boshikamdale brakanda. Jesus, we worship you. Holy Spirit, we adore you. We bless your name. We bless your name, O Lord. We give you glory and we give you honor. Mandala badala badala badala koshi brande. Ipamdala badale kondele mondele monde. What is man that thou art so mindful of him, the psalmist, as a son of man that you visit him? Thank you for loving us. I'm loved by the Father. Can someone declare this morning, I'm loved by God. I'm loved by God, the apple of his eye. I'm precious in his sight. He's God, Mandalabanda, and he has called me to himself. Lord, we thank you. We thank you, Jesus. We give you praise. We give you honor. We give you glory. Be thou exalted. Be thou magnified. I lay down. I slept. The Lord sustained me. Thank you for being my safety. Thank you, Jesus.
You are merciful. You are good. My mouth will bless your name. My heart sings for joy. Mandala panda at the goodness of the Lord, at his mercies that endures forever. From the rising of the sun to the setting down of the same. Mandala, your name is to be hallowed. Your name is to be praised. Your name is to be praised. Let everything that has breath praise the Lord. For the Lord is good and his mercy endures forever. We give you glory, our Redeemer, our safe place. The righteous run into it and they are safe. Makondelebo shapandale kanda. Imandelebo shapandala panda. Eko shapandale mande. Thank you, Jesus. Thank you, Jesus. We worship you. We adore your name. We give you glory and we give you praise. Receive our thanks. Receive all the praise. Makosha pandale brande. Ika pandale botele koshamda. Mandale brakanda labada labada. Emodele koshe branda. Be thou exalted and be thou glorified. Blessed be the name of the Lord. In the name of Jesus. In Jesus' mighty name we are prayed. In Jesus' most precious name we have worshiped. Amen. Can you declare with me?

The Lord has made. All things are working together for my good. This is the day the Lord has made. Doors are open of their own accord. This is the day the Lord has made. I have access to all the Father has. This is the day the Lord has made. My feet are ordered by the Lord. I'm at the right place at the right time. Things are working for my good. It will turn out right. It will turn out right. Weeping may endure for a night, but this morning comes with joy. Joy all around. Open your mouth and declare over your day. It's a blessed day. Command your day. The womb of the day favors me. As the sun rises today, Mako Shapanda, so will testimony arise. Mapanda Lakonde, everything about today is blessed. Everything about today is blessed. You will not be frustrated. You will not be discouraged. It will work out for good. It is working out for good already. It is working out for good. It's a fruitful day for me. The blessings of the Lord is upon me. The goodness of the Lord is upon me. His mercy surround me. Decree over your day. All things are mine. All things are mine. Good things are spoken of you. Good things are spoken of you, city of God. My ground is blessed. My ground is blessed. My ground is blessed. You will be at the right place at the right time, doing the right thing. When the door opens, I'm strategically positioned today. I'm strategically, kings are coming to the brightness of my rising. Arise, shine, for your light has come. The glory of the Lord is risen. The glory of the Lord is risen. Darkness will give way today in the name of Jesus.

Jesus, I speak the blessing. I speak the blessing. I speak the blessing over the womb of today. Today is pregnant. It is pregnant with my testimony. Today will bring forth. It will bring forth good news. Makumde, as water is to a thirsty soul, so is good news from a far country. Someone be expectant. It's good news o'clock. In the name of Jesus, we receive good news today. In the mighty name of Jesus, it will work out for my good. It will work out for your good. It will work out for your good. You will arrive. Your testimony will not be short-lived. In Jesus' name, Lord, we declare your blessing. We declare your blessing. Surely, goodness and mercy. Goodness and mercy shall follow me. Nothing works against me today. Nothing works against me today. Let the heavens hear your voice. Let the earth hear your voice. Let the firmament hear your voice. Let the deep hear your voice. Let nations hear your voice. Accordingly, from that. It will work out for good. The weather will favor you. Akapanda. The trees of the field will favor you. The ground you walk upon will favor you. Every element of nature will work for your good. They will cooperate in your favor. They will cooperate in your favor. For eyes has not seen, ears has not heard. It has not gotten into the heart of man what God has prepared for they that wait on him. Akapanda. You will mount up with wings as eagle. You will run, you will not grow weary. You will walk, you will not faint. Akanda la panda. Someone declare with me, I receive my good news. I receive my good news. I receive my good news. I receive my good news. In the name of Jesus. In the name of Jesus. In the name of Jesus. Ma pa panda la kanda. For I will do exceeding abundantly. Far above all you can ask or think. We thank you, Jesus. There is a power at work in me. It makes the rulers of darkness to tremble. For me to fail, it is impossible. There is no margin for failure in me. In the name of Jesus, in the name of Jesus, in the name of Jesus, declare with me, I'm blessed and highly favored. I am deeply loved. I am extravagantly blessed. My household is blessed and highly favored. We are deeply loved. We are extravagantly blessed. That business, that career is blessed and highly favored. Loved by the Father. Every works of your hand is loved by the Father. Extravagantly blessed. In the name of Jesus, what God is doing in my life, what God is doing in my family, what God is doing in my business, in my career, in my academies, what God is doing is more powerful than what the devil can do. God is not done with you yet. Nothing will cut you short. God is not done with you yet. Nothing will cut you short. I rebuke the spirit of fear. I rebuke the spirit of fear. Fear will have no grip over you. In the name of Jesus, I'm called for a purpose. I will fulfill that purpose and I will arrive at God's ordained destiny for my life. Nothing will cut you short. Someone give Jesus praise. Give Jesus praise. Give Jesus praise. Give Jesus praise. Thank you, Abba. Thank you, Abba. Thank you, Abba. Thank you, my Father. In Jesus' mighty name we have worshiped. In Jesus' precious name we have prayed. Good morning, good morning, good morning, good morning, His Excellency. Good morning, Her Excellency, His Royal Majesty, Her Royal Majesty, kings and priests on this call, the ones chosen by God to show favor, the ones He has elected. I am God's, I'm the apple of His eye.

prophecy, every declaration over your life today, this week, this month, the rest of this year, the rest of your life, nothing will cut it short. In the name of Jesus, in the name of Jesus, in the name of Jesus, Exodus chapter 7, I read verse 1, the TPT. Exodus chapter 7. We're going to make in a confession we make all forever. We also made that confession yesterday. I'll make that confession as we read this scripture. Exodus chapter 7, verse 1, the TPT, the Living Bible. Sorry, apologies. The Living Bible, the TLB. The Living Bible. It says, then the Lord said to Moses, see, I have appointed you as my ambassador. I have appointed you as my ambassador to Pharaoh. I have appointed you as my ambassador to Pharaoh. I have chosen you as my representative to the kings. I have chosen you to the marketplace, to the places where it matters. I have chosen you. I am God's ambassador. Can we declare it with me? I am God's ambassador. I am God's ambassador, anointed by God to walk the works of God. I am God's ambassador. Ah, see, I have appointed you as ambassador to the kings, to the nations of this earth, to the cities of this earth. Nations are open unto you because you are God's ambassador. Mako Shepranda, institutions are open unto me. I am God's ambassador, anointed by him to walk the works of God. You are God's powerhouse. There is a power at work in you. It makes the rulers of darkness to fail. It makes the rulers of darkness to crumble. They have no say over your life. See, I have appointed you as ambassador to Pharaoh. When you speak, God speaks. When I declare, God declares. I cannot fail. Kapanda lapanda. The kingdom I represent cannot fail. Therefore, I cannot fail. The kingdom I represent cannot lose. Therefore, you will not lose this month. The kingdom you represent is for whatever. The kingdom you represent reign over situation. The kingdom you represent shines as light. Therefore, you will shine. I am chosen by God. I am divinely positioned, representing heaven's best. If Christ cannot fail, I cannot fail. If Christ cannot be defeated, you will not be defeated. You will not be defeated. Our big daddy, Bishop Michael Kongwa, will always say, there is no fatal failure for the righteous. You may fall, but you will rise. Makoshi pranda, lekom dele pranda, emo shapanda. Arise, I shine, my the light has come. The glory of the Lord is risen. Darkness may cover the earth, gross darkness the people, but this light will shine. I represent the kingdom of light, so I shine. I represent the kingdom of light, so I shine. In him was life, and this life is the light of man. This light shines in darkness. The kingdom I represent, there is no darkness at all. Mako Shapanda. Therefore, every area of my life will shine. You will shine in the marketplace. You will shine in the business environment. You will shine in the corporate world. You will shine in entertainment. You will shine in ministry. You will shine in academics. You will shine. I represent the kingdom of light. Therefore, I shine. I represent the kingdom of light. Therefore, I shine. Makushi pranda lada. Ekom de leponde. Imakosha panda. Ekom de leponde.
There is no darkness in me. There is no darkness in me. In the name of Jesus, we give you glory. We give you praise and honor. Thank you, Jesus. Thank you, Jesus. Thank you, Jesus. Let your light so therefore shine before men that they will see your good work and glorify the Father which is in heaven. This light will shine. I'm an ambassador of light. Therefore, I shine in the name of Jesus. In the name of Jesus, I may prove that God is good. I may test testimony of his goodness. Makotele kom de le branda. Imanda le koshe brande. Ekom de le bonde. Thank you, Jesus. In the name of Jesus. In the name of Jesus. In the name of Jesus. Proverbs chapter 13. I read verse 17 from the Amplified Version. Proverbs 13, verse 17, the Amplified Version. A wicked messenger falls into hardship, but a fruitful ambassador brings healing. A fruitful ambassador. You are a fruitful ambassador. You will bring healing. I bring healing everywhere I go. I bring healing. There is health everywhere I turn. I'm a fruitful ambassador. Therefore, I bring healing. Healing to the nations. Healing to that business. Healing to the corporate world. Healing to academics. I bring healing. I bring healing. Healing in my family. I'm a fruitful ambassador. I'm a fruitful ambassador. I produce fruits. We thank you, Jesus. You are fruitful in all you do. You are fruitful in all you do. Nothing dies around you. Nothing dies around you. Nothing dies around you. Nothing dies around you. In the name of Jesus, I'm a fruitful vine. I'm a fruitful vine. I produce results. I

kingdom I represent is not barren. Therefore, you cannot be barren. The kingdom I represent produces result. You will produce result. The kingdom you represent, Makochi Pramda, gives healing. Therefore, everything around you is healthy. Akondele Ponde, declare with me, I'm alive in Christ, never to die again. I'm alive in Christ. Makoshe Pramda Le Konde. Iku Mamda La Panda. Ekote le pote le konde. Ika Panda. There is life all around me. There is life all around me. There is life all around me. Iko Shapanda La Panda. Makunda Le Bramde. Eko Mde Le Pote. Ika Panda. In the name of Jesus, we are still speaking about fruitfulness. You are fruitful as a representative of Christ. In John chapter 15, verse 16, the King James Version, he says, you have not chosen me, but I have chosen you and ordained you that you should go and bring forth fruit. That you should go and bring forth fruit, and that your fruit shall remain. Your fruit will last. Your fruit will abide. Your fruit will abide. You will carry kapanda, lasting evidence. Amandele kondele ko shepranda. Apako shepranda leponde. That your fruit will abide. That whatsoever you shall ask of the Father in my name, he may give it you. Kapanda lapanda. You will carry lasting fruits. You will carry lasting fruits. Makoshe pranda lapande leko ndelebonde. My fruit will abide. My fruit will abide. My fruit will abide. In the name of Jesus. In the name of Jesus. In the name of Jesus. Jesus, in the name of Jesus, manda liko shapanda, ipakonde leponde, ikanda lapanda, ikoshe pramde leponde, mande leponde leponde. I'm a joy to many generations. I'm a joy to many generations. In the name of Jesus, in the name of Jesus, in the name of Jesus, in the name of Jesus, makapanda lekonde lebrande. Your fruit will abide. Your fruit will abide. You will blossom in every area of life. You will blossom in the name of Jesus. You will blossom in the name of Jesus. You will kapanda lekonde, ikanda lapanda. The Bible says in Isaiah 60, kings will come to the brightness of your rising. Kings will come to the brightness of your rising. Makanda, I declare one more time, you represent a kingdom of light and you will shine. In this world, you will shine. Wherever you are, you will shine. Nothing will hide your rising. Nothing will hide your rising. Makosha panda, imandeli kondele ponde, ikapanda lakosha panda, mandala pandele kende, ikosha. Men will see your good works and they will give glory to the Father. I'm a product of light. I'm a product of light. Declare with me, I'm a product of light. Therefore, I shine. I'm a product of light. Therefore, I shine. Everywhere you go, you will shine. You will not be hidden. You will not be hidden. You will not be hidden. I'm an ambassador of light. Kotele kotele pramda. Kushapanda, where I appear, light appears. Amanda, light talks about evidence. Light talks about proof. Light talks about results. Ikamanda lapanda, eko shapanda. Light talks about knowledge. Iko teleponde, ikanda lapanda. Light talks about insight. Iko telepanda. Everywhere you appear, light appears. In the name of Jesus, I'm an ambassador of light. Therefore, I shine.
I'm an ambassador of love. Therefore, I enjoy God's love. For God is love. La côte le pote, I can't le brote, e côte le pranda, makosha panda. We give you glory, Jesus. We give you glory, Jesus. Everywhere you turn, light abides. In the name of Jesus, in the name of Jesus, I declare to you today, whenever you come into a situation, result has appeared. When they said, akapada la da la pande, emosha da la panda, Pharaoh had a dream. No man could interpret. His experts could not. Professors could not. Makotele kotele pranda. Iko magicians could not. No one had an answer. Amanda. But they got into the prison and they discovered an ambassador of light. Akotolo poto lopoto. Manda la panda le konde. Ika pande le ponde. A young slave boy came out of prison and Mandele Ponde and began to dispense knowledge. Ekotele Ponde began to dispense light. Wherever I appear, I dispense light. Kotolo Ponde, difficult situation are resolved through you because you are an ambassador of light. Makotele Konde Leponde, where it looks impossible, heaven has made it possible for yourself. Take a capanda la coche pranda, imandele ponde, ikanda la panda, ikoche pranda, imandele konde le ponde, e konde. Someone declare with me, I have the right answer. This month you will dispense the right answer. Akote le ponde, it will be a September to remember. Welcome to your month. Akoche pranda, imandele konde, I'm an evidence that God is good. Good. In that boardroom meeting, when you open your mouth, wisdom will proceed. When you appear, God's wisdom has appeared. In the name of Jesus, you will speak of Jesus, and Jesus will be glorified. Men will hear the good news through your lips. You will not be refused. You will not be rejected. You will not be denied. This month, I declare, you will not be refused. You will not be rejected. You will not be denied. I pray one more time. You will not be refused. You will not be rejected. You will not be denied. Access granted. If Christ cannot be stopped, you will not be stopped. If heaven cannot be stopped, as an ambassador of heaven, you will not be stopped. Akoshapanda, let this light be in you that was in Christ Jesus. As Jesus is revealed, you are unveiled. As Jesus is revealed, you are unveiled. This month, in the name of Jesus, I am not ashamed of the gospel of Christ, for it is the power of God unto salvation to everyone that believes. Declare with me, I am a believer. I am a believer. I am a believer. I am a believer. This light shines in me. This light shines through me. I'm an evidence of this light. In the name of Jesus. Thank you, Jesus. Thank you, Jesus. Thank you, Jesus. Thank you, Jesus. In the name of Jesus. In the name of Jesus. In the mighty name of Jesus. In Mark chapter 6, I read verse 7 from the Amplified Classic. Mark chapter 6, verse 7 from the Amplified Classic. And he called to himself the 12, talking about Jesus. He called to himself the 12
the 12 apostles, and began to send them as his ambassadors. He began to send them out as his ambassadors, two by two. And I love this part. And he gave them authority and power. He gave them authority and power. He gave them authority and power. Declare with me, I have been empowered to succeed. I have been empowered to succeed. Or can I rephrase it? I am empowered to succeed. You are empowered to succeed. You are empowered to succeed. Makomdele pomde. I am empowered. Power to succeed. He called the 12 as an ambassador. He sent them out. He gave them authority and power. Where the word of the king is, there is power. When you declare, your cancer will stand. This month, you will lay hand on the sick and they will recover. That dead things are coming back to life. I am empowered to succeed. You have backing. And the lump of the kingdom I represent backs me. And the lap and that. Everywhere I go, it is good news. In the name of Jesus, Mandala Panda, demons will give way. Devils will give way. Darkness will give way. I have authority. He gave them authority. He gave them power. I am empowered to succeed. I am empowered to produce results. What did not work from January to August in September? Mandala Panda, I know who I am. I have been given authority. I have been given power. Abdallah Panda, empowered to succeed. Empowered to succeed. Fallow grounds are broken. You carry results. Cities are open. Nations are open. Businesses are open. In the name of Jesus, you will declare the counsel of God. When you speak, heaven speaks. When you speak, heaven speaks. Jesus said to his disciples, I have given you keys, Amanda, to the kingdom of heaven. Makapanda, whatsoever you bind on earth shall be bound in heaven. Whatsoever you lose on earth. Can I give someone another 60 seconds? Open your mouth and declare with authority. Open your mouth and declare, Manda, turn the course of things around. Turn the course of things in your family around. Turn the course of things in that business around. Turn the course of things in that career. He said in Exodus, Moses Kapamda, I have chosen you as ambassador before Pharaoh. Kings will listen to you. Kings will listen to you. You will not be denied. You will not be denied. Open your mouth and declare with authority, the power that is at work in me, rulers of darkness, crumble. In the name of Jesus, no man will play God in your life. You are not a second fiddle. You are God's ambassador. I heard someone say, God does not have grandchildren. We are all sons and daughters of God. We have access and are deployed to this world to do results, to produce amazing results. Declare with your mom. Speak with authority this morning. Speak with authority this morning. September to remember. Nations are rising in your favor. Things are working for my grand good. Oh, earth, hear the voice of the living God. You will work out for my good. You will work out for my good. Someone, you're on high demand this month. You're on high demand this month. Suddenly, kings are remembering you. Those who matter to your destiny are remembering you. Amandale kode le konde. Ika amdale bonde. Eko shapamdale pramda. Imandale komde le ponde.
He gave them power. He gave them authority. He gave them power. He gave them authority. He gave them power. He gave them authority. Ekoshi pranda. Imandele kondele ponde. Ika panda la panda. Akosha panda. Imandele ko shekende. Ika panda la panda. Ekoshi pranda. Amandale panda le prande. Thank you, Jesus. Thank you, Jesus. Thank you, Jesus. Thank you, Jesus. This month, from your lips to God, yes. Akosha panda. It will work out for my good. It will turn out for my good. In the name of Jesus, that child will turn out well. In the name of Jesus, declare what you want to see. Declare what you want to see. I will decree a team and it shall be established. No weapon formed against you shall prosper. You will condemn. Why? Because you are his ambassador. Akosha panda. Imandele kondele pande. Ipakosha panda. Amakanda la pande. Ekosha panda. We give you glory, Jesus. We give you glory, Jesus. We bless your name, O Lord. Forever you are God. Forever you are God. In the name of Jesus. In the name of Jesus, in the name of Jesus, in the mighty name of Jesus. Ephesians chapter 6, I read verse 19 from the NLT. Ephesians chapter 6, verse 19 from the NLT. And pray for me too, ask God to give me the right word so that I can boldly explain God's mysterious plan. That the good news is for the Jews and for the Gentiles alike. Pray for me that I can boldly ask God to give me the right word. To give me the right word. Then I will boldly declare. As ambassador, you deserve boldness. You will not be timid this morning. Receive boldness to declare the counsel of God. Receive boldness. I have boldness. I have the right word. I have the right word. I have the right word. I have the right word. You will speak words in season. You will speak words in season. You will speak words in season. In the name of Jesus. Koteleko shapanda, ipakonde lepomde, ikanda lebrumde, ekoshipanda. When you open your mouth to speak, the right word will proceed. You will speak with wisdom. You will speak with wisdom. You will speak with wisdom. You will speak with wisdom. In the name of Jesus. In the name of Jesus. Akoshapanda. You will not be timid. You will not be embarrassed. You will not be intimidated. In the name of Jesus. The book of Luke chapter 21, we are still praying this subject. Luke chapter 21, verse 15, the Amplified Classic. Someone is receiving clarity. Someone is receiving God's wisdom. Luke chapter 21, verse 15, from the Amplified Classic. He said, for I myself, Jehovah speaking, will give you a mouth. I will give you a mouth and stop utterance and wisdom that all of your foes combined. I love this. All of your foes. It doesn't matter who has ganged up against you. I represent a superior kingdom. All of your foes combined will kapanda. Will be unable to stand against or refute. They will be unable to stand against. Many that be that say of my soul, there is no help for you in God, but thou, O Lord, Amanda Laka, surely
they were gathered, but not by me, said the Lord. Akonde, I will give you a mouth. God, Lord has given you a mouth. He has given you utterance. He has given you wisdom that all of your foes combined. Akoshapanda, emo shapanda. In their conspiracy, in their boardroom politics, they will take counsel, it will not sound. They will speak the word, it will not sound. Because greater is he that is in me than he that is in the world. Colossians 1:27. Christ in me, the hope of glory. They will be unable to stop you. They ganged up to put Joseph in prison. He emerged as a prime minister. They ganged up to put Daniel Ikonde in the lion's den. He emerged as president. Ambassadors of this kingdom do not fail. They cannot fail. They cannot fail. You will not fail. You will emerge. I don't care what pit you are in right now. Amanda Lakonde Leponde. Iko Shapanda. You will emerge. You will emerge. They forgot David in the backside of the desert. They were certain no one was going to find him, but he emerged. You will emerge. You will emerge. It's time for visibility. He called Shapanda. In this kingdom, we shine as lights. Akotelepomde, you are visible. You are visible. You will be seen. You will be noticed. In the name of Jesus. Akoshapanda, ipandele konde, ikapanda lakoshapanda, mandali konde leponde, ekoshapanda, amanda. I will give you a mouth and a wisdom. I have given you a mouth. You have it already. You have it already. I love the scripture that says all of God's promise has already been fulfilled. Someone declare with me. Me, I have a mouth, I have wisdom, I have utterance. All of my foes put together will not be able to gainsay. They cannot refute it. In the name of Jesus, in the name of Jesus, in the name of Jesus, I have a mouth, I have wisdom, I have utterance. In the kingdom I represent, I receive wisdom. Amanda, I speak words in season. I do not speak carelessly. My words carry power. When I decree, so it is. When I decree, so it is. In the name of Jesus, you will not be silent. You will not be silent. You will not be silenced. You will not be silent. Someone is emerging. You are emerging. Ambassadors of this kingdom, they emerge. This light will shine before men. This light will shine before men. This light will shine before men. Kings are coming to the brightness of your rising. In the name of Jesus. In the name of Jesus. In the name of Jesus. In the name of Jesus. In Jeremiah chapter 1, verse 5, he said, Babi. Before I formed thee in the belly, the King James Version, I knew thee. Before thou comest forth out of the womb, I sanctify thee, and I ordain thee as a prophet unto the nations. God has ordained you already. In the marketplace, you have been, Kapanda. Can I say it this way? You have been approved already. Someone declare, you have been approved already. You have been approved already. You have been approved already. Thank God for the verdict of men, but heaven has approved you already. You will walk on water, the water will part. Whichever way, you will make progress. I have been approved already. Approved already. Before you came forth, I want us to take a moment to
pray for our children. No man will play God in their life. Hakonde, in the season of their rising, they will not be sidelined. In the name of Jesus, declare words over your seed. Mandala panda. As ambassadors of this kingdom, they will shine as light. They will shine as light. They will not arrive late. Akosha panda. They will arrive on time. In the name of Jesus, Jeremiah, before you were formed in your mother's womb, I knew you. I sanctified you and I ordained you as priest. I called over the nation. In verse 3, then said I, ah, Lord God, behold, I cannot speak, for I am a child. That's why I'm praying for our children. They will arrive on time. They will not just pass time in destiny. As ambassadors of this kingdom, Jeremiah said, I'm a child. But God said, I have appointed you already. I've appointed you already. Anyone marking time, you will shine. You will shine. You will shine. You will shine. Your seed will shine. Your seed will shine. Your seed will shine wherever they are. No one will play God in their life. They will shine. God will give them men that will help them to rise. God will give them men that will help them to arrive. In the name of Jesus, they receive support system. Akotelepode. Every ambassador needs people that will help. Akotelepode. Ikapanda. In your pursuit, as you step out today, this month, next month, the hands of men, that konde, errands and all that will help you arrive in the name of Jesus, that will help you fulfill purpose in the name of Jesus. Verse 7 says, but the Lord said unto me, say not, I am a child. For thou shalt go to all that I shall send thee, ambassador. And whatever I command thee, thou shalt speak. Be not afraid of their faces, for I am with thee to deliver thee, said the Lord. I am with thee, Makondeleponde. I declare one more time, you will not be stranded. As ambassadors of this kingdom, God is with me. He delivers me. God is with me. He delivers me. When men are saying there is a casting down, you will declare, Akoshapanda, Imandeleponde, there is a lifting for me. There is a lifting for me. There is a lifting for me. In Philippians 4:19. My God shall supply all your needs. You will not be stranded. Ambassadors of a kingdom or of a nation is sponsored by the nation they represent. You are sponsored by heaven. My God shall supply all your needs according to his riches. The kingdom we represent has great riches. Ah, the Bible says, the gold is mine. The silver is mine, said the Lord. The kingdom we represent has great riches. The supply is not according to my needs, but according to his riches. Not according to my need. My needs are limited. Hakonde, heaven exceed your expectation this month. Amanda, as you represent Christ, as you make him known, may he supply for you according to his riches. According to his riches. According to his riches, I represent a kingdom that has much more. You will not live in lack. You will not live in regret. In the name of Jesus, in the name of Jesus, in the name of Jesus, there is divine supply. There is divine supply. There is divine supply. There is divine supply. Doors are open. Cities are open. Opportunities are open. That if the ambassador of the United States cannot be denied access, how
how much more the ambassador of heaven, someone is receiving access. Someone is receiving access. You won't bow your head in shame. You won't bow your head in disgrace. In this month of September, you will emerge. You will shine. Doors are open. Resources are coming into your hand. My God shall supply all your needs according to his riches. He knows you have need of those. As you seek the kingdom of God, it will get easy for you. This month will be easy. There is supply. In the name of Jesus. Jesus said to his disciples, when I sent you out, did you lack anything? They said no. There is supply for you in the name of Jesus. We give you praise, Jesus. We give you praise, Jesus. Mandali pakapanda, amandele ko shapanda, abababababadala pada. Pray in tongues for if you can pray in tongues, just pray in tongues. Just pray in tongues for a few seconds. Akute ikapanda, emomdele ponde, ikapanda la panda, eko shapanda, ipakote lepote, imandele konde, iko shapanda, amandele konde, ikapashanda lepanda. Thank you, Jesus. Thank you, Jesus. Thank you, Jesus. Thank you, Jesus. In the name of Jesus. In the name of Jesus. Let's take this popular scripture, Ephesians chapter 2, verse 10, but let's take it from the Amplified Classic. Ephesians chapter 2. You will do good works this month. You will do mandala panda. Your result will surprise you. Your result will surprise you. Makushi panda. When the Lord turned again the captivity of Zion, they were like them that dreamed. Akapanda. The hidden said among themselves, their God has done it for them. Then we declared, yes. This will be your testimony. Yes, God has done it for me. Ephesians chapter 2, I read verse 10 from the Amplified Classic. He said, for we are God's own handiwork, his workmanship, recreated in Christ Jesus, born anew. The old is gone, the new is here. You are born anew. Kapandala kondele ponde. The old is gone. A new resolve. Thank God for the victories of yesterday. Thank God for the challenges of yesterday. Thank God for the testimony of yesterday. Thank God for the disappointment of yesterday. But the new is here. The new is here. Born anew, that we may do those good works which God, Kapandala Panda, predestined, planned beforehand for us. He said, taking part, which he prepared ahead of time. He said that we should walk in them. And this is where I love. He said, living the good life, which God has prearranged and made ready for us to live. Living the good life. As God's ambassador, you will live the good life. You will live the good life. This month will be good life for you. It will be good life for you. Amanda, declare with me, I live the good life. I live the good life. Prepared and prearranged by God himself. You will live the good life. You will live the good life. You will live the good life. Kapandala konde. Ikandala panda. Declare with me, I live the good life. Akosha panda. The life of abundance. The life of supply. The life of an ambassador of heaven's kingdom. Akosha panda. I live the good life. I live the good life. I live the good life. Men will see the good works. Men will see is the good life. Your life
life is an evidence that God is good. Amanda, make at this month, your life will be an evidence that God is good. Men will see you and say, God is good. You will display the good life. You will display the God kind of life. I live the good life. In the name of Jesus. In the name of Jesus. Good works is good life. The good works men will see. He's seeing you live the good life. In the name of Jesus. In the name of Jesus. Men will see Christ in you. Men will see Christ in you. In the name of Jesus. We give you praise. We give you praise. We give you praise. In the mighty name of Jesus. Mark chapter 16, verse 20, the Amplified class. Sick, and they went out and preached everywhere. Why the Lord? They went out, they preached everywhere. He said, why the Lord? Kept walking with them. God will walk in you. He will walk through you. He will walk for you. This month you are an evidence. Why the Lord? Kept walking with them and confirming the message by Capanda. By the attesting signs and miracles that closely accompanied it. Amen. So be it. I love the way it ended. Amplified Classic. So be it. This month, so be it. There will be an accompanying of signs and wonders. You will carry evidence. The Lord walking with you. Everywhere you go, so be it. Men will see the good work. Men will see the good work. Men will see the good work. I'm an evidence of the good work. Christ walking with them, accompanying them with signs and wonders. So be it. Everywhere you turn today, signs and wonder. Everywhere you turn this week, this month, signs and wonder. So be it. Someone declare with me, so be it. It is done already. It is done already. Give Jesus praise. Give Jesus praise. Someone get excited this morning. Give Jesus praise. Someone who knows it is done already. We give you glory. Glory, Father. We give you glory, Father. Thank you, Jesus. In Jesus' mighty name we have worship. In Jesus' most victorious name we have worship. Amen and amen. Glory. We give you praise. Happy birthday, handsome Odum. Happy birthday to you. You are a sign, you are a wonder to your generation. You will live the good life because greater is he that is in you than he that is in the world. On behalf of Rebel PC, Pastor Mika, every member of Commanding Your Day Prayer and GIR as a large, we say happy birthday. Birthday to you. God bless you. Is my testimony. For everyone who has connected today, God bless you. God, you will live the good life. The next one you'll be hearing is the voice of our presiding bishop as we take the wisdom for the wise. And please do not forget 12 o'clock today, 12 noon, lunch hour with Revo on this channel, on Revo social media platform. God bless you and have a testimony few day. Amen and amen.

God, today we are going to delve deeper into the concept of favor. This is a special kind of goodwill or approval that is given to us by God or other people, and it can bring about many blessings, opportunities, and doors that might otherwise be closed to us. The favor of God is not something that you can earn or deserve. You don't earn it, you don't deserve it, and it's unmerited. But it's a gift that is given to us who seek Him and put their trust in Him. May you be blessed and highly favored in all that you do. One well-known example of favor in the Bible is the story of Joseph. He was the son of Jacob and was favored by God from an early age. Despite facing many challenges and setbacks, Joseph remained faithful to God and was eventually elevated to a position of great influence in the courts of Pharaoh. Favor is what every one of us who has subscribed our faith to Jesus Christ as Lord and Savior. The scripture says, being justified by faith, that is Romans chapter 5, we have peace with God through our Lord Jesus Christ, by whom we have access by faith into this grace wherein we stand. We are standing. Every child of God, everyone who has subscribed as a believer, stands on the platform of grace. It is something you should expect to work on your behalf in every area of your life on a daily basis. Expect favor in your job, in your marriage, in your business, in your finance, in wherever you find yourself on earth. Expect that this favor of God upon you will speak for you.

I want you to declare this with me. Say it out loud after me. I'm blessed and highly favored by God and highly favored by man. I'm blessed in the city. I'm blessed in the field. I'm blessed in coming in. I'm blessed in going out. The Lord makes his face to shine upon me and is gracious to me. He lifts his countenance upon me and gives me peace. I am favored by God to succeed in every area of life. He has given me the ability to excel and the wisdom to make the right decisions. He has surrounded me with the right people and opened the doors of opportunity that no man can shut. I am favored by God to receive breakthroughs in my finances, my health, and my relationships. He's releasing financial abundance and prosperity into my life. He's healing every area of my body and making me whole. He's restoring and rebuilding my relationships and bringing me into a place of favor with others. I declare that I'm favored by God and nothing can stop me from experiencing his goodness and blessings. I am favored to live a life of victory and success, and I give him all the glory and all the honor in the name of Jesus. Every day and in every way, I am getting better spiritually, physically, financially, mentally, morally, and in all my endeavors. I am called for a purpose. I will fulfill purpose, and I will arrive at God's ordained destiny for my life. Nothing will cut me short. I will make a formidable impact in my world for the kingdom.

reading is taken from Psalm 84 verse 11. Psalm 84 verse 11. For the Lord God is his sun and shield. The Lord bestows favor and honor. No good thing does he withhold from those who walk uprightly. Let us pray. Father, in the name of Jesus Christ of Nazareth, let favor speak for each and everyone under the sound of my voice. Let your favor bring about healing to their bodies. Let your favor, O God, bring restoration to all the years that the locust, cankerworm, caterpillar, palmer worm have eaten in any area of their lives. Give them cause to testify of your goodness in the land of the living. I bless you today in Jesus' name. Amen and amen. Don't forget this. There is power in the word of God.

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Trem, power in the Word.

Good morning. It is a great and a mighty day that the Lord has made, and we will rejoice and we will be glad in it. Hope you slept well, and hope the entire family also did sleep well. Welcome to Wisdom for the Day. Wisdom for the Day, the daily devotional of the Redeemed Evangelical Mission Trem. It is offered by the presiding bishop of Trem, Dr. Mike Okonkwo, and it is reviewed by Pastor Chinwendu Yvonne Obiwankwo. This is for Wednesday, 2nd September 2026, with the topic, Your Time of Settlement Has Come. In Jesus' name, amen. Our foundation scripture is taken from 1 Peter chapter 5, verse 10. 1 Peter chapter 5, verse 10, the King James Version says, But the God of all grace, who has called us unto his eternal glory by Christ Jesus, after that you have suffered a little while, make you perfect, establish, strengthen, and settle you. Beloved, I believe that your moment of settlement has come. You are stepping into the perfection for which God created you. No matter your challenge or difficulty right where you are, I want to assure you that your day of settlement is here. Your days of suffering for a while are

over. God has intervened in your affairs, irrespective of where you are and the challenges you are facing. The God of all grace has already seen that you have suffered a while. Therefore, you are settled. God himself has done it. Nothing is too difficult for him to accomplish. The siege over your life is over. You are coming out of every form of captivity. God's hands of blessing is resting mightily upon you. You will be perfected. You will be established. The Lord will strengthen you and he will uphold you. Today we command the release of all manner of grace from the throne room of grace into your family, into your health, into your finances, into your academic life, your profession and your business. Today we release wisdom and understanding to be able to deal with challenging situations. Today we release knowledge of witty inventions. There is no more confusion. There is precision in every of your decisions. Evil will bow before you. The wicked will bow at your gate. The favor of God surrounds you like a shield. God is bringing you into a season of unprecedented favor. You cannot fail. You will not fail. God knows how to separate the wheat from the tares. The Holy Spirit knows all things and nothing is hidden from him. He will enable you to eradicate that challenging situation. You will experience uncommon blessings and testimonies in different areas of your life. Every germ or virus that touches you dies instantly. You are coming out of that situation with great spoils. It is well with you. You are stepping into your season of enlargement and restoration. Your time of settlement has come. Amen, amen, amen, and amen in Jesus' name. Further reading, 1 Peter chapter 5, 6 to 11. 1 Peter 5, 6 to 11. Isaiah 54, 2 to 3. Isaiah 54, 2 to 3. It is time for daily confession. This is a time where we use the word of God to create and frame the world that we want. You do this with every sense of belief, not doubting in your heart, but knowing that every word of God is full of power. So with that understanding, I want you to decree after me. In this year 2026, I am settled. I am 1,000 times more. Yes, indeed, God's decree. Things are happening for me so fast. I won't be able to keep up. And everywhere I look, blessings. Blessings pouring off the mountains and hills for me. It is my time of restoration. Everything that the locust, the cankerworm, the palmerworm has stolen from me is restored unto me. I pursue, overtake, and recover all. The Lord is indeed mindful of me. He blesses me and increases me and my children more and more. The young lions do lack and suffer hunger. But because I seek the Lord, I lack no good thing. The Lord delights in my prosperity and Abraham's blessings are mine. I am a firm believer in the word of God, and I know that whatever the word cannot give me does not exist and I do not need it. I stand boldly on the word of God, and the word will produce in my life. Therefore, I'm convinced beyond every shadow of doubt that every word of prophecy and every declaration that's been made over my life this year for good will come to pass. I live under an open heaven and I am an overcomer. I'm a follower of Christ. Therefore, I'm committed to excellence in all I do. I am a diligent worker and I'm dedicated to service in full understanding of God's call upon my life. I achieve results because God prospers the works of my hand. I treat everyone who comes in contact with me with courtesy. I let the light of God shine through me because I'm the extension of God to my world. Every day and in everywhere I'm getting better, spiritually, physically, financially, mentally, morally, and in all my endeavors. I am called for a purpose. I will fulfill this purpose and I will arrive at God's ordained destiny for my life. Nothing will cut me short. I will make a formidable impact in my world for the kingdom. Therefore, I declare boldly that as I go about my assignment this week, favor will attend my ways. I attract favor everywhere I go. Evil bows before me. The wicked bows at my gate. Everywhere I go this week, I carry the goodness

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Welcome to Grace Impact Radio, the place for the word, for entertainment that is pure, and the place for great music, scriptural music. My name is Dr. Steve Ogan, and I'm your host for Marriage Manners. We're going to be examining a series, and the series will be entitled Power for Sustaining the Family in the Season of Turbulence. Power for Sustaining the Family in the Season of Turbulence. There is no doubt that we are in a season of turbulence. The word of the Lord in 2 Timothy chapter 3 from verse 1 to verse 5 paints a picture of the time of turbulence that we are in. He says, but this know, in other words, be conscious, this know that in the last days, in the end times, perilous times will come. Difficult times will come. Verse 2 says, for men will be lovers of themselves, lovers of money. They'll be boasters, proud, blasphemers, disobedient to parents, unthankful, unholy, unloving, unforgiving. They'll be slanderers, without self-control, brutal, despisers of good, traitors, headstrong, haughty, lovers of pleasure than lovers of God. Then verse 5 says, having a form of godliness, but denying the power thereof. Now notice that these things mentioned here are now dominant in families. In fact, 2 Timothy chapter 3, verse 1, in some versions says, in the latter days, it will be difficult to be Christian. In other words, we're in perilous times. And perilous times demand the manifestation of power. I know oftentimes we talk of power in the context of governance. We talk of power in the context of the church, the ministry of the evangelists, the ministry of the apostles and the prophets. That's fine, but the first place we should begin to manifest power is in the family. Because the issues discussed here, that men will be lovers of themselves. If you do not have the power of God, you won't know how to deal with men who are lovers of themselves, or women who are lovers of themselves. If you don't have power, you will not know how to deal with those who love money in the family. They are more concerned with money than with relationship. If you do not have power, you can't control the boasters, those who are proud. You can't deal with the blasphemers, those who are disobedient to parents. You can't handle children. So it's important to understand that power is absolutely indispensable for sustaining families in the season of the last days, in the season of turbulence. And so we will examine different dimensions of power today. We'll look at the general focus of the dimensions of power for sustaining families. But later, we'll take each theme relevant to families to understand the power required to manifest the concepts associated with those themes. For instance, we'll look at the power of love, the power of communication, the power of forgiveness, the power of giving, and many more dimensions. But for today, we're looking at power from the general point of view. Now, in 1 Corinthians chapter 1 verse 4, 1 Corinthians chapter 1 verse 4, the scripture says that the kingdom of God is not in word, but it is in power. The kingdom of God is not in word, but it is in power. 1 Corinthians chapter 4, verse 20. For the kingdom of God is not in word, but is in power. Notice that families belong to the kingdom of God. The families who believe in the Lord Jesus Christ, they belong to the kingdom of God. And this verse says that in the kingdom of God, we don't just deal with words, we deal with power. Husbands may not do what you want them to do. There is a dimension of power a wife will exercise over the husband.
Children may not obey parents, but there's a dimension of power that you exercise over children. The forces of darkness that bring disease, sicknesses, contention in families, that bring premature death, will not be controlled, will not be subjected to your control except by power. So there are many afflictions we suffer in the family today. And part of the reason that we suffer those afflictions is that we do not have the power to deal with them. So you see families going to so-called men of God or going to so-called churches to present their problem, and problems are compounded because you're going to those who do not belong to the sound doctrine of the Word of God. So how can families begin to think about manifesting power, especially in these perilous times? Remember that the kingdom of God is not in word, but is in power. Let's lay a foundation based on the encounter of a widow with the prophet Elijah. If you remember, part of the problem in the season where Ahab and Jezebel reigned, worshippers of Baal, was that there was a famine. The famine was declared by Elijah because he wanted the nation to know that provisions do not come from Baal. Fecundity, in other words, pregnancy, is not given by Baal, but by God himself. So he declared a famine for 3.5 years. But it took power to sustain a widow. It took power to sustain her child. Elijah went to Zarephath and met with the woman and provided her food supernaturally. At the point where she was going to eat her last meal with her child and die, Elijah spoke to her the word. That word was the word of power. It sustained her for 3.5 years. But something happened. Something happened that also required the demonstration of power for that family, the family of that widow. The child died. When the child died, notice that the widow of Zarephath was confused. She, in fact, began to blame Elijah. She said to Elijah, "Have you come to remind me of my sin?" When you don't have power, you will blame others. When you don't have power, you will feel everything is hopeless. "Have you come to remind me of my sin and to kill my child?" At that point, what was required was not to respond. At that point, what was required was not for Elijah to tell the widow, "No, I didn't come to do such a thing." No, all that will be wasted because the child is dead. And so Elijah did not respond verbally. He took the child to the upper room, the place of intercession. He took the child to the upper room, the place for demonstrating the power of his resurrection. Now notice that the natural thing to do is that when anything dies, you take it down. You don't take it up. When anything dies, you don't take it up, you take it down, you bury. But because Elijah had power, he took the dead child to the upper room. I don't know what is dead or dying in your life. I don't know what relationship that you have that is dying in the family. My counsel, which is the counsel of the Word of God, is don't bury. Take it to the upper room. Take it to the place of power. Take it to the place for the manifestation of the power of his resurrection. The Bible tells us that if the spirit that raised Jesus Christ from the dead dwells in you, that same spirit shall quicken your mortal bodies. So relationships are dying, take it to the upper room. Family businesses may be dying, don't bury that business. If God gave you an idea as a family to do a certain kind of business, then don't bury that business because it is dead or dying in the circumstances of the economy that we have today. No, take that business to the upper room. The upper room is a place of the incubation of power. The upper room is a place of intercession. The upper room is

place of prayer. The upper room was the place where Jesus had his last communion. The upper room was the place where the power of the Holy Spirit came at Pentecost. So whatever is dead or dying, do not bury. Your relationship with your husband is dead or dying. Don't go the easy way of filing for divorce. Your relationship with your children is dead or dying. Don't go the easy way of saying, I deny you. You can deny a child from today to tomorrow. The DNA is still proof that you are the father of that child. You're the mother of that child. So whatever is dead or dying, do not bury. Take it to the upper room. When Dorcas died, Dorcas, who was an asset to the widows, Peter did not take the body down. The widows around her, her sisters in Christ, did not take her body down into the grave. They took that body to the upper room. So that's what Elijah did. When Elijah went to the upper room, we are told in 1 Kings chapter 17. 1 Kings chapter 17. We're told that he himself initially began, as it were, to accuse God also. He said in 1 Kings chapter 17 verse 21, and he stretches himself on the child three times. This was after he had accused God and recovered. And so he stretched himself on the child three times and cried out to the Lord, oh Lord my God, I pray, let this child's soul come back to him. Then the Lord heard the voice of Elijah, and the soul of the child came back to him, and he revived. Now, that's not my point now. My point is what the woman did. Elijah took the child and gave back to the mother, not dead but alive. But hear what the woman did. Hear what the widow of Zarephath did. Hear what she said in verse 24. 1 Kings chapter 17 verse 24. Then the woman said to Elijah, now by this I know that you are a servant of God, and the word of the Lord in your mouth is the truth. By this I know that you are a servant of God, and the word of the Lord in your mouth is the truth. It's time for husbands to prove to their wives that they are servants of God by the demonstration of power. It's time for wives to prove to their husbands, and husbands to prove to their wives that they are servants of God. The woman said, now I know that you're a servant of God. By this, by the demonstration of power, I know that you are a servant of God, and the word of the Lord in your mouth is the truth. So many people will tell you the word of the Lord in your mouth is a lie. Your children will tell you, Daddy, this talk you're talking, we want to see proof. We want to see proof. We want to see the demonstration of the power in the God that will provide our school fees. We want to see the power, demonstration of power in the God that will heal me of this sickness. So power is required in the season of turbulence. In the season of the widow's turbulence, power was demonstrated. The question now is, what dimensions of power do we need to sustain the family in this season of perilous times? What dimensions of power? Now, notice that you must desire this power, because technically, you cannot be an effective husband without power. You cannot be an effective wife without power. You cannot be an effective family without power. So there must be a hunger for this power. There must be a desire for this power. But what dimensions of power are we dealing with? Now, the first dimension of power for sustaining the family in this season of turbulence is inherent power. Inherent power is called dunamis. Inherent power is inherent because you don't need to go to a church to look for it. You don't need to go to a city to look for it. You don't need to go to any apostle or any prophet or any pastor to look for it. The power is already within you.

receive him. But as many as received him, to them he gave the power to be the sons of God. What's this power? Ability to compel somebody to do what he does not want to do. Ha! If you have this ability to compel somebody to do what he does not want to do, then as a father, your children will be under your control. If you have this power, ability to compel someone to do what he does not want to do, then the spirits of darkness that cause confusion in families will be under your control. Whether they are the spirits of sin, the spirit behind sickness, the spirit behind premature death. So notice that the power is inherent, is within you. You already have it. If you are born again, you already have that power. The problem we have is that we don't know what we have. We don't know what to have. That's why we run from pillar to post, looking for that which we already have within us. It's like David. The man David cried out one time because of challenges in Psalm 55. Psalm 55. David raised a lamentation. From verse 5 and 6, he says, fearfulness and trembling have come upon me, and horrors have overwhelmed me. So I said, oh, that I had the wings of a dove. Oh, that I have the wings like a dove. I will fly away and be at rest. Indeed, I will wander far off and remain in the wilderness. David was asking God to give him what he already had. I know at this time, there was a problem with all manner of contentions with enemies. Then he declared a fearfulness, trembling. They have come over me. Horror has overwhelmed me. Then he said, oh, that I had the wings of the dove. The dove is the symbol of the Holy Spirit. And if there was any Old Testament saint that carried the ordination and the character or the ordination and the gifts of the Holy Spirit, it was David. Interestingly, David was born on the day of Pentecost. He was born on the sixth day of the third month of the Bible, called Sivan. David, interestingly, also died on the day of Pentecost, the sixth day of the third month of Sivan. The day he died, David was speaking by the Spirit in 2 Samuel chapter 23, from verse 1 to verse 3. David, on his deathbed, the word of God described what happened as he lay on his deathbed. The word of God says, these are the last words of David. Now, these are the last words of David. Thus says the one raised up on high, the anointed of the God of Jacob, the sweet psalmist of Israel. The Spirit of the Lord spoke by me. His word was on my tongue. Verse 3 says, the God of Israel said, the rock of Israel spoke to me. He who rules over men must be just, ruling in the fear of God. Most people, when they are dying, they are not speaking by the Spirit. But the man who wrote Psalm 55, verse 5 and 6, who uttered a desire, oh, I wish I had the wings of the dove. He was asking for something he already has. And that's what many of us do when we go to certain people thinking that they have what we already have. Remember, there's an inherent power in you. That inherent power was deposited by God on the day you crossed from darkness into his marvelous light. It's a power that enables you to deal with turbulence. It's a power that enables you to overcome even the challenges of self. You have the power to deal with it. It's already inside you. God is able to do exceedingly, abundantly, above all you ask or imagine, according to the power that dwells in you. While I encourage you to go for counseling over the matters you cannot handle. Yes, go for counseling. Go to marriage counselors. Go to your pastors. Go to peer counselors who know what they are doing. But

that the power to deal with whatever challenge you have is already within you. And so we need to wake up to activate what God has given to us. Psalm 49 verse 20 says that a man that is honored, that yet does not understand, is like a beast that will perish. A man that is honored with a grace to be able to handle challenges for himself, but he doesn't know, he's like a beast that will perish. Psalm 82 verse 5 says they don't know, they don't understand, they walk about in darkness, and because they walk about in darkness, the foundations of the earth are unstable. So you have inherent power. But that inherent power will remain dormant if you don't know what you have. That inherent power will remain dormant if you don't know how to activate it. Remember, it is inherent, but it is not yet activated. It is potential, but potential must be activated into a dynamic force. So the second dimension of power that members of families can activate to deal with whatever challenges we have in these last days is called dynamic power. Dynamic power is the power that raised Jesus Christ from the dead. Again, we are told in Romans chapter 8 that if the spirit that raised Jesus Christ from the dead dwells in you, that same spirit shall quicken your mortal body. That same spirit shall quicken your mortal body. If the spirit that raised Jesus Christ dwells in you, and you can't say you're born again without the spirit that raised Jesus Christ dwelling in you, then that same spirit shall quicken your mortal body. Romans chapter 8, reading from verse 11. But if the spirit of him who raised Jesus Christ from the dead dwells in you, he who raised Christ from the dead will also give life to your mortal bodies through his spirit that dwells in you. Listen, when anger wells in you over the things that happen in the family, don't respond to anger. Know that there's a spirit. The spirit that dwells in you, it can truncate the power of anger. It can truncate the power of fear. When there is a challenging situation, whether it is death, whether it is sickness in the family, whether it's a contention, bitterness, there's a power in you to handle that matter. All you need to do is to activate that power. So there is the inherent power. That inherent power is called dunamis, but inherent power must be activated by dynamic power. The dynamic power that dwells in us, the technical name is Kratos. Kratos. It is dynamic because it has the capacity to raise whatever is dead. Remember that Elijah lay three times on the dead child, and the child woke up. Three is the number of the resurrection. Jesus was in the grave 3 days and three nights. So the power of resurrecting the relationship already dwells in you. The power for dealing with sickness dwells in you. The power for dealing with poverty dwells in you. The power for dealing with contention dwells in you. The power for dealing with unforgiveness dwells in you. The power for dealing with bitterness dwells in you. So how do you activate it? This is where families must learn to go back to the family altar. There are some families that they wake up, everybody goes his own way. Even if individuals pray in the family alone, that's not enough. That is not enough. There is an altar from which inherent power can be converted into a dynamic force. It's a family altar. And amazingly, the first reference to an altar, the place of communion, the place of communication, the first reference to an altar, the place of the habitation of angels, the first reference to an altar, the place that is a spiritual highway linking heaven to earth, the first reference to the word altar had to do with family. It was the family of Noah. Immediately after the flood, we are told in Genesis
chapter 8. Genesis chapter 8 from verse 20. Then Noah built an altar to the Lord and took of every clean animal and of every clean bird and offered burnt offerings on the altar. And the Lord smelled a sweet smelling aroma. Then the Lord said in his heart, I will never again curse the ground for man's sake, although the imagination of man's heart is evil from his youth. Nor will I again destroy every living thing as I've done, while the earth remains seed time and harvest, cold and heat, winter and summer, and day and night shall not cease. This is the first reference to an altar in scripture. Genesis chapter 8, verse 20 to 22. It was a family altar. Thank God for altars that represent the altar.

Anywhere God mentions something for the first time, that's what he wants. So churches will not survive unless each family has its own altar. So it is the place of the altar where prayer is offered. That's where you convert inherent power into a dynamic force. Did you have a family altar meeting this morning? When last did you have a family altar? If you don't have a family altar, then you will not generate the power to sustain the family in this season of turbulence. So I challenge you, start a family altar. Come to the place every morning. Choose a particular time that is convenient so that you meet. The key point is that it's not necessarily how long you meet, but don't make it too short. Most family altars should be at least 1 hour. Jesus said, "Could you not wait on me for 1 hour?" 1 hour. 1 hour in the morning. If you have opportunity, another hour in the evening. If you don't have, lay the foundation of all that the family will do at the family altar. And I want to challenge the husbands, the fathers of every family. You are the priest of the family. You are supposed to start the family altar. Yes, you start it, but everybody in the family should contribute one way or the other. Somebody can lead in the praise, another will lead in the worship, another will bring the scripture, and then you teach one another. You bring problems in the family at the altar. And this is fundamental. For me, the family altar is the engine room of the family. It is compulsory that I must be there every morning. Every morning. And so, that is where you do the conversion of the inherent into the dynamic. Now, let me give an illustration that has relevance for many African nations, particularly the nations that produce crude oil. Crude oil is useless unless it is refined. Crude oil is useless unless it is refined. Now, notice that a nation like Nigeria is having energy problem. We have crude oil, but our oil is mostly exported. We're supposed to have at least 3 or 4 refineries, except for the private ones that have just come now. But many of the refineries are not functional. So we have a fantastic product, but the product is useless to the nation unless it is refined. Now, the refining process is such that energy is applied to the crude oil to convert its crudeness to a product that is useful. There are different levels of energy that you apply to the production of crude oil to have different dimensions of products. The more energy you apply, the heavier the product you'll refine. For instance, if you apply energy to the level of maybe 150 degrees centigrade, what you get is gas. If you lift the application of

road. Now notice, pertains to life and godliness is already given to us. All we need to do is to convert that potential into a dynamic force. And there is an instrument for doing so. It is prayer. Prayer at the altar. So we have this saying, and it's true, that the family that prays together,

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I feel it in my bones.

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Just take a moment and think about the goodness of God. The scripture says to bless the Lord, O my soul, and not to forget any of his benefits. We're in a time today where it's hard, it's difficult, and it's challenging. But I believe praise is a way for us to focus on the good things that God has done for us.

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2: Well, thank you, Jesus. Anybody out there ever been in a storm and you didn't know how you were going to make it out? I came to tell you today, just hold on. Yeah, have faith in God. He's never failed.

You know, I'm reminded of a woman I met just the other day. She called me up, crying on the phone. She said, Georgia,

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Y'all, I just came to tell you a little story about the goodness of the Lord. I hit a place so dark, I didn't think I'd see the sunrise. But let me tell you what he did.

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1: 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Yeah.

prayers for you and for me. This prayer is for you, and this prayer is for me. If you believe the Lord Jesus Christ, stand in agreement with me today. We are not praying from fear. We are praying from faith. We are standing on the unshakable word of God. Today I declare over your life, take your hands off God's children. Take your hands off their homes. Take your hands off their minds. Take your hands off their peace. Take your hands off their purpose. Take your hands off their families. Take your hands off everything God has entrusted to them. They belong to the Lord. They are covered by the blood of Jesus Christ. They are not forgotten. They are not abandoned. The God who has carried them this far will not leave them now. Today I declare the word of God over your life. Don't give up. Don't lose heart. God is standing with you in every battle you face. Even when you cannot see his hand moving, he is already working on your behalf. Before the enemy prepared the trap, God had already prepared your way of escape. Before the tears fell from your eyes, God had already seen them. Heaven has not forgotten your name. Maybe today, you feel like Daniel standing in the lion's den. The lions are roaring all around you. Maybe the roar is fear. Maybe the roar is anxiety. Maybe the roar is discouragement. Maybe the roar is rejection. Maybe the roar is betrayal. Whatever is roaring against your life today, hear the word of the Lord. The same God who shut the mouths of the lions is still able to silence every voice that rises against his children. The lions could roar, but they could not touch the one whom God was protecting. God is standing beside you in your den today.

The victory belongs to Jesus Christ. Maybe today you feel like Shadrach, Meshach, and Abednego, walking through a fire you never asked for. The fire may feel hot, but do not fear it. The same God who walked with them in the furnace is walking with you today. Let the fire of the Lord consume every plan of the enemy. Let the fire of the Lord burn away every lie that says you will never make it.

Heavenly Father, Almighty God, the God who answers by fire, I step into your presence today, washed and cleansed in the precious blood of Jesus Christ. From the crown of my head to the soles of my feet, I cover my mind, my body, my spirit, and my entire household with the blood of Jesus. I declare that my life is the temple of the Holy Ghost. 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
0: 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Stay with us.

everlasting Father. Glory to God. You are indeed our help in ages past. You are our help now, our present help. You are our help in time to come. Always here. You change not, that is why we are not consumed. What a great God you are. Hallowed be your name forever. Almighty God, creator of heaven and earth, our Father, we are grateful to you. Thank you for the gift of life. Thank you for your mercy. Thank you for your love. Thank you for being kind. Thank you for being good. You are good. Your mercies are forever. Glory to your name, Jesus. Thank you, Father. Thank you, Father, for loving us. Thank you for accepting us. Thank you for giving us your very life. Thank you for giving us your life, imparting your very nature to us. We are grateful. Glory and honor to your name, Most High God. Thank you, Father. You are worthy of all praise, worthy of every honor, worthy of every adoration. What a mighty God you are. Heaven and earth adore you. Angels bow before you. Maker of heaven and earth, creator of all things, the Father of our Lord Jesus. Great are you, Lord, and greatly to be praised. Great are you, Lord, and greatly to be praised. Great are you, Lord. You are greatly to be praised. Thank you, Father. Faithful God. Thank you. Thank you. Thank you. Thank you for provision. Thank you for being mindful of us. Thank you for showing us mercy. Thank you for loving us unconditionally. Thank you for accepting us in the beloved. You are a good God. You are a great God. We praise your name today. We glorify your name. Thank you. Thank you. Thank you for leaving your Holy Spirit in us. Thank you for giving us your best, giving us your all. Father, we acknowledge your gifts, your deposits in our lives today. Glory and honor to your name, Most High God. Be glorified. Thank you for trusting us with your creation. Thank you for placing us, putting us in families. Thank you for placing us in businesses, putting us in place of authority. We are grateful to you, King of Glory. Blessed be your name forever. Thank you, Father, for today. To you alone, the gathering of your people will be. Thank you for the lives of my brothers and sisters connected to this launch hour prayer today. We thank you, Father. Blessed be your name forever. In Jesus' glorious name, we give thanks. Amen, amen, and amen. Praise God. What a mighty God we serve. Heaven and earth adore him. Angels bow before him. In that name that is above every other name, the name of Jesus Christ, the Son of the living God. It gives me so much joy to welcome you to today's launch hour prayer. The Lord in our midst is mighty, doing great and amazing things. I welcome everybody join us in this prayer today. There's a few on my Facebook page. Welcome once, twice, and a million times. And those of you on Grace Impact Radio, thank you for always staying tuned to Grace Impact Radio. We are reaching you, of course, this afternoon from the studios of Grace Impact Radio. And it's so good to see you all from different parts of the world. I see you from different parts of the world. So good to have you all this afternoon as we pray together. The effectual fervent prayer of the righteous makes tremendous power available. Dynamic in his working. Praise God. So get your friends and loved ones, get your colleagues, get family members, anybody you can to join us. Some of you, I know, is your morning, some is noon, some is afternoon, some whatever time zone you are, it's good to pray together. Praise God. One will chase 1,000, two will put 10,000 to flight. So get your beloved, get your loved ones, and let's pray together this afternoon. Praise God. Launch our prayer is a 30-minute prayer. We focus more on business and career. Now, that doesn't mean
when God steers us to speak on different issues, family health and all of that, we will not. But launch our prayer. It's generally dedicated to business and career persons. And that's what we will still stand on today. Welcome to the month of September. It's the ninth month. This is the night of the ambassadors. And for everybody on call today, I call you Your Excellency because you are an ambassador. Praise God. Glory to God. We are starting today's prayer with a declaration. Praise God. I want us to make declaration as we start. Let's start today's prayer making declarations. Praise God. So get ready. Normally we end with declaration, but we're starting today with declaration. If time permits us, we'll still do it at the end of the prayers today. So get on and let's make our declarations. Let's declare. Let's speak our faith. Let's speak what we believe. Get on with me. Let's make this declaration. I am God's ambassador. I am anointed by God to walk the works of God. I know who I am. I know whose I am. I know who I represent. Christ lives in me. Therefore, I do not enter any environment empty. I carry His wisdom, His grace, His excellence, His favor, and His presence. I am light in my industry. I am salt in my sphere of influence. I am a solution in my generation. I declare that my mind is fruitful, my hands are productive, and my ideas are empowered by God. I recognize opportunities. I make wise decisions. I build strategic relationships. And I produce excellent results. I will not be stranded. I will not be confused. I will not be irrelevant. I will not be hidden. The grace of God distinguishes me. Doors open before me. Favor speaks for me. My work recommends me. My competence makes room for me. My character sustains me. In the rooms grace brings me into, I declare that resources are available for every God-given assignment. I have capacity for greater responsibilities. I have capacity for greater responsibilities. I increase in influence, usefulness, and impact. Through my words, conduct, business, career, and leadership, Jesus will be seen. My life is a living letter. My workplace is a mission field. My profession is a platform. My influence is a stewardship. I am an ambassador for Christ. Christ is represented through me. This September, everywhere I go, Jesus will be seen, His goodness will be experienced, and His kingdom will find expression through me. I believe it, I receive it, and I declare it. In the name of Jesus, it is established. Amen and amen. Praise God. What a mighty God we serve. God said to Moses to say to them, as you have declared in my ears, as I've heard you speak, so I will do to you. So our declarations, the things we have confessed, declared this afternoon, morning, whatever time you are, will be established in your lives in the name of Jesus. Praise God. Thank you, Father. Thank you, Father, for honoring once again the faith of your sons and daughters this morning, even as we have declared. In Jesus' most precious name, we pray. Amen and amen. Praise God. Glory to God. Glory to God. Praise God. Luke 22. Luke 22. I'm reading verse 35 from the Passion Translation. Luke 22. I'm reading verse 35. Luke 22, verse 35 from the Passion Translation. Today, our focus today in prayers is that we are the ambassadors at work. You are the ambassador at work. Praise God. Hallelujah. You are the ambassador at work. Luke 22, verse 35, the Passion Translation. Luke 22, verse 35, TPT. Praise God. Then he said to them, to all of them, then he said to all of them, when I sent you out empty-handed,
When I sent you out empty-handed, did you lack anything? Jesus asked them, when I sent you out empty-handed, did you lack anything? Not a thing, they answered. Not a thing. Did you lack anything? Not a thing, they answered. Praise God. Not a thing, they answered. Praise God. As an ambassador, you lack nothing. Praise God. As an ambassador, praise God, you are sent wherever you are. Wherever you are working, wherever you are doing your business, which business, any industry you find yourself, you are sent there by God. Praise God. You are his ambassador. You are his representative. He asked them, when I sent you out without capital, when I sent you out without knowing anybody, without connection, without network, when I sent you out without whatever, praise God, did you lack anything? Praise God. Hallelujah. They said, did you lack anything? Not a thing, they answered. I love what followed after. Praise God. They didn't stop at it. They answered, not a thing. God provided all we needed. Glory to God. God provided all we needed. We lacked nothing. God provided. God provided. Praise God. God provided. God provided. These were their words. They said, we lacked nothing. God provided all we needed. Jesus said to them, but now I say to you, take what you need. Praise God. They answered, God provided. That's you. Praise God. I just defined you now. As an ambassador, you lacked nothing. You lacked nothing. Praise God. God provided. God provided all we needed. Praise God. God provided all we needed. God provided all we needed. Praise God. God provided all we needed. Praise God. Help will come to you from strange places. From strange places. In the name of Jesus. Praise God. Glory to God. Glory to God. God provided all we needed. You know, a songwriter says, all I needed, his hand had provided. Praise God. Great is his faithfulness. All I needed, everything you need, even the need you don't know, there are needs you don't know about. Praise God. Every need he has provided for. Every need is provided for. As an ambassador in the workplace, you will not be stranded. Praise God. Praise God. You will not be stranded. Yes, there is a mighty supply of God's Spirit. Every need is met. Every bill is paid. In the name of Jesus. Praise God. Let's have the right understanding of this. When we speak of need, not all needs are financial. Let me say that again. Not all needs are financial. Don't always think money. When we speak like this, it's not always money. There are things money cannot buy. But guess what? He says, all that we needed, he provided. All is all. All is inclusive. Every need, be spiritual need, psychological need, business need, favor need, every need, wisdom need, every need, he provides all. He provides all. I declare to everyone on this call today, you will not be stranded. Praise God. You will not be stranded. You will not be stranded. Every need is met by the Spirit of God. In the name of Jesus, there is a mighty supply. Supply of God's Spirit. Praise God. In every area. He sent you. You're an ambassador. I didn't send myself. He sent you. He sent you. He sent you. I am sent by God. Praise God. Hallelujah. I am sent by God. When I sent you out. When I sent you out. Empty-handed. Praise God. Empty-handed. Glory to God. Praise God. My father and the Lord Bishop Michael Koko will tell us his pre-sent. He sends it before the need arises. Pre-sent. We call it present. Pre-sent. Praise God. Before the need arises. He had sent the solution. They had made provisions available. I pray by the Spirit of, thank you Jesus, by the Spirit of God, every need is met. The Bible says he supplies all your need according to his riches in glory by Christ Jesus. Praise God. Hallelujah. Praise God. Glory to God. Genesis 22. Hallelujah. He told Abraham to go make sacrifice for him.
when Abraham got to that mount, let's hear these people of God. Before Abraham got there, there was already a ram caught in a thicket, prepared, waiting for Abraham to come up. Praise God. Hallelujah. Praise God. Praise God. Glory to God. Glory to God. That need will not overwhelm you. That need will not overwhelm you. Thank you, Holy Spirit. Thank you, Holy Spirit. I pray for that person on this call today, overwhelmed by issues of life, overwhelmed by circumstance, overwhelmed by pressure, overwhelmed by conspiracy, overwhelmed by office politics, by the Spirit of God, by boardroom antics. I pray for you today by the Spirit of God, that burden on your shoulder is lifted. That burden is lifted. That heaviness, I command them today, be lifted. That heaviness, I command them be lifted now in the name of Jesus. Praise God. God is giving you an answer of peace. You will not be stranded. Praise God, you will not be stranded. He's giving you an answer of peace in the name of Jesus. Praise God. Hallelujah. Thank you, Holy Spirit. While I was praying before coming into the studio for this prayer, I heard it in my spirit. Joy is restored to you. Joy is restored to you. Praise God. Hallelujah. The fountain of hope himself has brought you joy. Joy is restored to you in the name of Jesus. Thank you, Spirit of grace. Thank you. Thank you, Lord. Thank you, Lord. Thank you, Lord. Perfecting what concerns your people in the name of Jesus. When I sent you out, did you lack anything? Did you lack anything? Praise God. When I sent you out empty-handed, did you lack anything? This is your answer. This will be your answer. This is your answer. They said, not a thing. Not a thing. Not a thing. Not a thing. Not a thing. They answered. God provided. God provided. God provided all we needed. God provided all we needed. Praise God. There is surplus. There is surplus. There is surplus. There is much more. There is much more. You have enough to eat and to spare. Praise God. Hallelujah. The wisdom God is giving you is not just for you to survive. It's not just for you to get along. It's not just for you to get by. The wisdom, what God is giving you is not just for you to get by. Praise God. You will serve as a conduit. You will serve as a channel. You will employ people. Praise God. Glory to God. In the name of Jesus, glory to God. You will be the extension of God to your world. You will be the extension of God to your world. In the name of Jesus. Thank you, Lord. Thank you, Lord. Thank you, Lord. Thank you, Lord. Praise God. Glory to Jesus. Thank you, Father. Thank you, Father. What a loving God. What a mighty God. We give praise and honor to your name. In the name of Jesus. Praise God. Thank you, Lord Jesus. Hallelujah. Praise God. Do you know who you represent? Don't lose sight of who you represent. Do you know who you represent? He sent them. He didn't send themselves. That's why you are an ambassador, praise God, in the workplace. You are sent there by God. The one who sends you backs you. He backs you, praise God. Hallelujah. You get backing, praise God. You have backing. You have the backing of heaven. You have the backing of the creator of all things. Hallelujah. I know who I represent. Declare it, praise God. I know who I represent. I know who I represent. Praise God. Hallelujah. Your help is not coming from hills. Your help is not coming from mountains. It's not coming from man. God will eventually use men, but they are not your help. Your help is coming from God, the Almighty. Praise God. Hallelujah. Your help is coming from within you, the Holy Spirit. In the name of Jesus, praise God, hallelujah. Oh, glory to God. This is where ambassadorial position starts. It starts with that knowing, with that identity, praise God, of who sent you, of whose you are, of whose you are. Praise God. You have backing. You have backing. Praise God. You have backing, so you can't back out. You have the backing of the Holy Spirit. You have the backing of heaven.
You cannot back out. Praise God. There are angels assigned to you. You cannot drop out. You cannot back out. In the name of Jesus.

God. We do not enter the workplace empty. Praise God. Hallelujah. We do not enter the workplace empty. We do not enter the workplace as inferiors. We do not enter the workplace intimidated by the Spirit of God. We do not enter the workplace, the marketplace with our heads bowed. Praise God. Hallelujah. We are as bold as lion. Christ lives in us. There is Christ in me. Praise God. There is Christ in me. We declare by the Spirit of God. His wisdom is in me. His grace is upon me. His presence goes with me. Praise God. Wherever I appear, the kingdom of God, hallelujah, has representation. Praise God. That kingdom is within you. Everywhere you go, you carry heaven there. In the name of Jesus. Glory to God. With God on our side like this, the Bible asks the question in Romans 8. He said, how can we lose? With God on our side like this, how can we lose? With God on your side like this, how can you lose? Some of you are focusing on wrong things. You are focusing on what the devil is doing. Quit from that. Stop focusing on that. Praise God. Your God is doing much more. Look instead for what God has done. Look instead for what God has done in Christ. He's perfected all. Praise God. With God on your side like this, how can you lose? Romans 8 verse 31, Message Translation. With God on your side like this, how can you lose? It's not possible. For you to fail is impossible. You know, we make that confession. I am God's ambassador, anointed by God to work the works of God. Praise God. There is a power at work in me. It makes the rulers of darkness to tremble. I cannot fail. Praise God. Hallelujah. It's not rhetoric. We are not just speaking words. There is a knowing with God on our side like this. How can you lose? How can you lose? Your back may be against the wall. There will be a bounce back for you. We are speaking to lives, to individuals, to businesses, to careers. Praise God. They may have demoted you. There will be a rising again for you. Hallelujah. There will be a rising again for you in the name of Jesus. With God on your side like this, how can you lose? You cannot fail. Read my lips. You cannot fail. It's not possible. For you to fail is impossible. It's impossible for you to fail. The great one is in you. The greatest one is in you. The mighty one is in you. Failure is not an option. You cannot fail. Praise God. You cannot fail. I speak to that business. I speak to that career. I speak to that life. Praise God. Receive life now. Bounce back. Hallelujah. Bounce back in the name of Jesus. Glory to God. Praise God. The beauty of the Lord is upon you. The beauty of the Lord is upon you. The beauty of the Lord is upon you. The Lord will establish the work of your hands. He will establish the work of your hands in the name of Jesus. Thank you, Spirit of Grace, for the spirit of prophecy on us today, even to declare your word clearly in the lives of your people. By the Spirit of God, I speak to every weak knee, feeble knees. I command them to be strengthened now in the name of Jesus. I command that spirit of discouragement to leave your soul, leave your shoulders, leave your body now in the name of Jesus. Supernatural strength comes on you in the name of Jesus. Praise God. Supernatural strength comes on you. That thing that seemingly defeated you before, praise God, hallelujah, praise God, has become a thing of history. That defeat has become history in the name of Jesus. Glory to God. Glory to God. Glory to God. Thank you, Lord Jesus. Thank you, Father. Thank you, Father, for restoration. Thank you for restoration. Thank you for restoration. Praise God. Wherever you enter, you carry the kingdom culture there. You carry the kingdom culture wherever you go. You carry the kingdom culture wherever you go. In the name of Jesus, you carry the kingdom culture wherever you go. In the name of Jesus, thank you, Lord Jesus. Thank you, Father. Praise God. I speak over your life and what God has committed into your hand. You will function with kingdom wisdom. Praise God. You will function with kingdom wisdom.

0: in the name of Jesus. I know you are like a sheep in the midst of wolves. But by God's wisdom, praise God, you will not only survive, you will thrive. In that sector, praise God, in that toxic environment, by the Spirit of God, we declare the wisdom of God to navigate, the wisdom of God to thrive in that circumstance, in that situation, in that sphere, in that space, in the name of Jesus. God's wisdom is on you. God's wisdom is in you, praise God. Glory to God. God's wisdom is with you. God's wisdom is with you. You are not without. You are not without. Praise God. He sent you out. He sent you out and you lacked nothing. Everything you need to navigate, everything you need to thrive, everything you need as an overcomer is supplied to you. There is no deficiency. There is no deficiency. There is no deficiency. Everything you need is sufficiently supplied to you. There is sufficient supply. There is a mighty supply to you, to your mind, to your brain, to your heart, to your body, to your life, in the name of Jesus. Thank you, Father. The favor of God rests mightily on you. Praise God. You will not be denied. You will not be refused. They will not turn you back, in the name of Jesus. All things are working together for your good. I pray and declare over you in this month of September, doors that you cannot open for yourself by the help of God, those doors will be open to you. In the name of Jesus, doors you cannot open for yourselves, that your networks, that your connections, that your qualifications cannot open for you in this September, those doors will be open to you. In the name of Jesus. Praise God. Glory to God. Thank you. He sent you. The one who sent you owns everything. Praise God. He owns everything. Hallelujah. Praise God. If need be, he will send strangers to build your walls. Yes, you heard me. If need be, he will send strangers to nurse your children, to build your walls. You will be assisted by people you know not. In the name of Jesus. Don't make light of this God. He's almighty. He's great, and he does great and mighty things. Glory to God. Thank you, Lord Jesus. Praise God. Glory to God. Our time is up. Wow, awesome. We have so much to say, but let's round this off today. Let's round this off today. Hallelujah. In that space where you are, you will demonstrate excellence. Praise God. You will demonstrate excellence. You become a reference point in the name of Jesus. Praise God. Hallelujah. Glory to God. Your name is great. Your name is great. Your name is great. Praise God. Your name is great. Your work now speaks for you and speaks for Christ. The things you do speaks for you and it speaks for Christ. In the name of Jesus. One of the things that will distinguish this month from every other month is that for somebody on this call, and for a number of persons on this call, this month, watch out. God is bringing you into strategic relationships. Strategic relationship. Take this word of wisdom from me. He's bringing you into strategic circles. Strategic relationships. I pray you are sensitive. I pray you understand it. I pray you discern and know where he's bringing you into. In the name of Jesus. Let's give God praise. Honor him. Honor him. Glorify the name of the Lord. Father, we thank you. Lord, we bless your name. Thank you, Lord Jesus, for all you have done. Praise God, praise God, praise God. Thank you, Father. Thank you, Father. Praise God. Glory to God. Hallelujah. Praise God. There's a lifting in this house. There is a lifting in this house. What a time. What a time. There is a lifting in this house. Praise God. There is a lifting in this house. In the name of Jesus. Praise God. Thank you, Father. In Jesus' glorious name we pray. Amen and amen. Thank you, saints, for being part of this glorious time of prayer today. I have no doubt in my spirit, as we have spoken, as we have declared, so we will receive. In fact, our God will do exceeding abundantly above all we ask or even we ask or think, because his power, the Holy Spirit, is at work in us. Glory to God. I look forward to seeing you next week, Wednesday. Glory to God. For those waiting for confession, we started with it. And that's why you should always connect with us 12 on the dot as we start our prayers. Because today we started with the confession that we do not make light of here at Launch Our Prayer. Look forward to seeing you next week, Wednesday, 12 o'clock West African time is our prayer time here on my Facebook page and on Grace Impact Radio. God bless you. Stay tuned. Live in that atmosphere of God's supernatural. Until I see you again, don't forget, He has placed you where you are for you to be in charge. I'm charging you today to take charge.
1: 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The

clean inside. 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I'm not talking about clean on the outside, but I'm talking about being cleaned out on the inside. Look at your neighbor and say, won't he make you clean? 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There's a little song that we sing and it go like this. 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

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Thank you, Lord Jesus.

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welcome everybody, welcome once again to another beautiful time with the one and only Vibe on the mic. 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I mean, there's not a station that has Wisdom and Wit, so yeah. You're welcome. And today it's a, I always say it, I know. But yes, every day is a special day. Even scripture say that. Give thanks to the Lord, but today is a good day. I mean, today is not the same as yesterday, so every day is a special day. But today is, I think I said it last week. Is that right? Today is extra, extra special. Something is telling me that next week I will say the same thing, but it's all right. Because we are in the month of September. Woo! Can somebody make some noise? Woo! September. You know, I look at the month of September and I tell myself that it's the ninth month of the year. You know, 9 months usually represents, you know, new beginnings, you know, birthing new things. So yes, this is the new me, unveiling the new me, Tieroba Vibe. Okay, yeah, so it's the month of September and, you know, it's been a good year. 2026 has been, you know, ups and downs and, you know, in and out, but we're still here. I mean, God has been faithful. God has been good. And I look back at everything that we have done and everything that has happened this year, and I just say thank you, Jesus, because, you know, one thing could have led to another, but hey, we're still here, we're still live, and, you know, we're rocking this September, and we have a new theme. Last month, we talked about character and leadership. You know, I think I spent a lot of time talking to us about how not just giving yourself the title or looking for the title of, you know, being a leader, but actually having the character of a leader. Character like responsibility, character like integrity, you know, being honest in everything that you're doing, you know, stuff like that. And I, by the special grace of God, for those of us that were that connected, you know, I left something in you, in your heart, by the special grace of God. So, but this month, the month of September, we're going to something different. And yes, this month we're going to have guests. So next week we're going to have a guest. Upper week we're going to have a guest. The following last week of September we're going to have a guest, because this month I want to be speaking with people of influence, because September I've tagged it influence and impact. Influence and impact. So we learned in August, you know, character, you know, we learned about who we are becoming. So now, what are you doing with who you are becoming? What are you going to do? Or, you know, what, basically, the thing that you have learned, how are you going to leave it, you know, into someone else? And I think I'll start with this episode, because I tagged this episode, you know, I said influence more than followers. I wanted it to be in such a way that I am speaking to, you know, the younger generation, because when you hear influence, you know, you think about influencers, you know, you think about people that quote and unquote, you know, you see online. So I just wanted to tag today's episode being, you know, more than followers. That is, influence is more than followers. So we can have a very robust conversation. So firstly, let me just give a little background, a little definition on what influence is. Now, I don't think influence is determined by how many people know you. No, I don't think. I don't think that's correct, because influence existed even before Instagram, TikTok, everything. You know, you mentioned a name like Thomas Edison, and you can just remember who the guy was, because I mean, I think it was one of the one that invented the light bulb. That's influence, because I mean, we use light bulb everywhere now. You mentioned the name Abraham Lincoln. You know, it goes back. You mentioned the name Awolowo. You mentioned the name Muritala. I wanted to say Tinubu, but hey. let me stay on track. So, you know, I don't think influence is about how many people know you. So influence is, to me, influence is the ability to affect the thoughts of another person. The thoughts, the decisions, the behavior, you know, the direction of another person. Now, this is the most uncomfortable part. Do you know that you are already influencing someone? Like, literally, right now, you are already influencing someone. Now, the question is not whether
You have influence. But the question is, what are you doing with it? What are you doing with it? So I asked a question on my WhatsApp status before we started the show. I said, what if Instagram disappeared tomorrow? Would you still consider yourself influential? No followers, nobody commenting, no views, no likes, nothing. Would you still consider yourself influential? Would you still have influence? Because I feel like many people have spent so much time measuring influence by numbers, you know, but they've actually forgotten what it really means. They've forgotten what influence really means. So, September, we're going to be talking about that influence. But with the guests, we're going to be giving their own views, you know, and it's going to be very, very interesting. So let's go to today's topic. I've outlined, you know, the main discussion. So the first thing I want to actually say, and I think I already started talking about it, is, you know, what actually is influence? So I think we need to rethink the word influence, and we just need to get our head outside fame, popularity, you know, being a celebrity, or just generally having a large followership. But I feel, and I know, influence is about impacting people in some way, anyway. And like I said, you're already influencing somebody, or somebody's influencing you. Your friend can influence you, your lecturer can influence you, your parents, your colleague, you know. A content creator that has 100 followers can influence those 100 people. But you see, influence is not really determined by the size of the audience, but it's actually by the depth of the effect. That is, what exactly are you passing on to the audience? So think about it in such a way that you have people that listen to you. You have people that you talk to, but then what are you telling them? Because that is the influence. The influence is not because you have people that you are talking to. No, that's not the influence, because you can talk to many people. The influence is what you are telling them. Like, what are you, let me just say, like, in layman's terms, what are you influencing, basically? Let me not enter some influencers. Don't worry. Let me wait. I'll calm down. So basically, what are you influencing? That's the question we should ask ourselves. Then secondly, I think I would like to say that everybody has a circle of influence. Every single person has a circle of influence. So you need to ask yourself the question, who are the people that you are influencing? Are you the oldest sibling in your family? Do you have younger ones that, you know, you look up to? Myself, I'm the youngest, so they influence me for a year, but it's all right. You know, what about in your class? Are you probably the class captain? Amongst your colleagues, are you the one that everybody's always looking for? You know, in your church, are you the head of a unit? You know, ask yourself questions like that. Because, you see, this circle of influence is, in fact, I think, the greatest part of influence is even when nobody's even watching. Like places that don't even have a lot of people. You know, places that it doesn't even have to be too many people before you start saying that, oh, okay, I'm not an influencer. No, it starts from that circle. So ask yourself that question. Who are the people you influence? Who are the people that, okay, you talk to this person and then you know that, okay, this person says, oh, thank you so much, Vibe. I really appreciate you talking to me, you know, in this manner. So ask yourself that question. So the third point is followers. I see followers as a metric, not, you know, a definition of influence. Having 100K followers is good. You know, I want to have 100K followers, but I ask myself the question, what happens because they have, why are they following me? Okay, 100K followers. Okay, why are they following me? Am I educating them? Am I inspirational, or am I entertaining them? Because everybody has who they follow, like on Instagram, every place, not necessarily even just social media, you know. Ask yourself the question of, why are you following this person? Is this
You know, is this person helping you? Or is this person misleading you? Do you understand? Because you need to ask yourself that question. Because when you go to somebody's page and you just see 20k followers, don't think, because they don't think they have 20. Nowadays, now people they buy followers. But I mean, you can buy followers, so it doesn't even have to. It's not really a metric anymore. You get? So you need to know, because, and I'm speaking to each and every one of us that is listening, because like I said, we are already influencing somebody one way or the other. So we need to understand that the numbers, you know, whether you bought it or you did not buy it, the people that are there, they are telling you, you know, the numbers are just there to tell you how many people are watching you. So they don't automatically tell you, you know, what you are doing, what you are doing with their attention. So what do I mean? I mean that you have 100k followers, and then you share, you put a content. Somebody can just see your content and just like and go. Another person can see your content and you know, listen to what you are saying. So it depends on what you are giving out, because attention is not the same as influence, and influence is not the same as impact. So somebody can look at what you are doing and not have any, you like, you just, okay, no wala, oh, nice work, bro. Just nice work, bro, and then it's on. But you see, influence, seek to be somebody that you seek to be. Leave, if you are creating content or you are, you know, a leader in your space, don't do anything that you know that is detrimental to the people that are watching you. Do something that they will look and say that, okay, this guy, I really like the way he handled this situation. I really like the way he handled this. So it's very important, because attention is not the same as influence at all. So lastly, before we go on our break, I feel, and it's a fact, influence comes with responsibility, no matter what stage it is in. You need to understand that once people listen to you, your choices will always matter. Your words, your opinions, your lifestyle, your content, your decisions. You know, when I was in school, I remember something that happened, and I felt good the way it happened. You know, my roommates were always, you know, entering me in terms of how I don't have conversations with them in some particular, you know, some particular conversation. Maybe like they're talking about parties and stuff like that. And you know, they're like, ah, no follow, it will be talk, no follow vibe talk. It's on a pastor. I said, ah, no Allah, it good. I like it like that. Do you understand? So it's not like as if I don't want it to be like they will go and be bringing on you. Amigo, yado. You get? So it's very important that, you know, the moment you, and the thing is that these things happen the way you put yourself out there. How do you, because it's how you communicate that people will perceive you. Just let me just be honest. Like it's how you say, this is who I am. That's how people will say that, okay, yes, this is actually who you are. And they will tell other people. Because the moment you say something to A, that's what A will go and tell B. B will tell C. C will tell D. So it's very important. Very, very important. So influence comes with responsibility. Influence comes with responsibility because, you know, everything, your decisions can actually affect people. Your decisions can actually affect people. You know, my leader in church, that's the admin of the web department, you know, he told me something the other day, and it really stuck with me, because I'm in the graphic design team in the headquarter church in my church, Trem. So I'm in the graphic design team, and he told me something. He said, don't get to the situation where you're always telling me sorry. I don't want to hear the sorry. Avoid the sorry. Like, don't let it be that I will always be apologizing. Because he said that, because the things that I do, the assignments that I'm giving, have a ripple effect. So the moment I make it a sorry, somebody has already suffered. So it's very important. Influence comes with responsibility. It comes with a lot of responsibility. So we're going to go on a very quick break right now. Don't go nowhere. Where you won't go? Don't go anywhere. Wisdom and Wit is still live. When we are back, we're going to go into the wit segment. You know how we do the wit segment now, you know. We're going to laugh a little more, you know.
So don't go anywhere. Please do stay.

Welcome back. Thank you guys for staying. This is still the Wisdom and Witch Show, live on Grace Impact Radio. This is your host, Vibe, the one and only. And we've been having a very amazing conversation. We started a new theme this month, we're in the month of September. And just wanted to talk about influence, you know, impact, letting us know, you know, that in every sphere, every space, you know, we are all leaders. And it's very important that we know that we influence one way or the other, even if it is intentionally, we influence one way or the other. So, well, we had a very nice conversation just before the break. I talked a little bit about, you know, the topic. You know, I talked about how what influence actually is, saying to us that influence is not really about followers. Influence is not really about how many people are, you know, it's literally about the ability to affect the thoughts of other people, the direction, you know, the behavior of somebody else. So I then asked the question of what are you doing with the influence, you know, with how are you influencing people, basically. So we're going to go into the witch segment right about now, and I've tagged this witch segment. I said, okay, well, are you an influencer or are you just online? Sorry, are you an influencer or are you just online? Now, I'm going to paint three scenarios. So the first one is, so you post, you by yourself, you post, guys, wake up by 5 a.m., chase your dreams. That's what you posted on your timeline or on your feed. But then, somebody somewhere, when we did our research, we took your phone, and then we checked

Second scenario is you have 300 followers. Okay? You have 300 followers. Comfortable followers. You're good. But then five of your friends, they now use, there's a particular phrase they now use. They say, bro, we are building an empire because of it. So they are looking at, bro, what did they talk? Because now that you're always saying, we are building an empire, building an empire, you talk calm. You now went to, they don't say, okay, maybe we'll do some little grad, but mother follower. No, yeah, but it's all right. Empire starts with one, two. Now, drop of water, they build ocean. So, drop of water makes an ocean. We bless God. Okay, so the third scenario is, I have a few people on this table. Nobody follows you online. Like, in fact, you don't even have so much online presence. But you see, every time you enter a room, in fact, everybody just know what you are going to see. Sometimes even being online, many people don't know you online. I'm telling you, it's your guys, they just know that this guy is about to say this thing. So that one, I want another question. That one is not online. That one is an influencer. That one, on his own, all his guys, they just know him. So I think I just want to say that you don't need followers to be influential. Some of you have been influencing since secondary school. Since secondary school, they know that this guy, every day, always, but I think I had a friend that time. Every time, he's always buying, what's this stuff? Camps. Ah, Jesus Christ. Bro, allow it to rest. Well, it's all right. So that's just the wisdom. With that guy, we get 6 hours screen time. We go find you. If you're on that table and you're posting 5 a.m., chase your dreams. Don't allow me find you, but it's all right. Don't worry. I'll chase. It's not my dream. I'll chase. Okay. So right about now, I'm going to be asking the audience some questions. So if you're on MixLR, if you are just joining us on MixLR, you can just type in the chat box, on the comments. So I'm going to be asking some questions, and then from there we'll just round up today's episode. So first question is, who has influenced your life the most? Ask yourself that question. Who has influenced your life the most? I think I would say my dad and my bishop. That's Bishop Mike. I think I grew up listening to, somehow nowadays both of them, they are not sounding alike. I'm funny how Big Mommy now sounds like my mom. It's crazy. So I grew up listening to both of them. Well, that time I didn't even really like church like that, but I could get one Sunday where I don't know, Big Daddy just, it's like it was just me and him. So yeah, I would say that's a very large chunk of the influence I've had, in my life. So second question is, do you think follower count is a good measure of influence? No, I don't think it's a good measure of influence, because I get a lot of people where get followers, like, and I'm asking myself the question of why? I wish we can unlike a post. Like, I wish when they have like share, there's that online, so that you will know that people did not appreciate what you just sent. Instagram, I wish you joined this my life, so that they will know that this thing you posted, bro, it did not add anything to my life. Please take it down. So the third question is, what is one positive thing that you hope people learn from you? Okay. I think for me, one positive thing I see myself as someone that I don't have to wait until everything is perfect, good, before I can now start saying I'm going to make the move. No. Start from where you are. Start from what you have in your hands. So if there's one thing I want people to learn from me, is that I can start from anywhere. I mean, I started designing with my phone.
at that time, that was in 2019, you know, I had a laptop with sport, I had an iPhone. So many, many things happened along the way, but I never stopped. And that's the most important thing. Don't stop. I think I heard something that Pastor Shola said one time. He said that miracles will always follow the man that is in motion. So yeah, keep moving, keep moving, keep moving. Okay, people of God, I think I also want to, just on the Grace Impact Radio station, one of our, should I say one of our, I mean our let me say, our general mama, I like to celebrate Auntie IJ, I call her Auntie IJ, as she, you know, got married last weekend. Auntie IJ, congratulations, happy married life. I like to celebrate her, you know, I wish her happy married life, and I know that it's from glory to glory, because, I mean, when she was talking to me behind the scenes, and having to plan for Wisdom and Wit, I know how she stuck her neck out for me. So I celebrate you. Congratulations. And also, the month of September is a great month, because our presiding bishop, that's the Bishop of the Redeemed Evangelical Mission, TREM, which is the parent church and everything for Grace Impact Radio, a big daddy, we call him. He is going to be 81 this Sunday. Oh my God. Oh my God. Somebody hold me. September 6th, I am already there. Big daddy, Bishop Michael Koko, is going to be 81. And we are excited and we are happy. In fact, we are too happy. Big daddy, we celebrate you, sir. Thank you for years of sacrifice. In fact, your integrity is... It's second to none. God bless you. God bless you, Big Daddy. God bless you. God bless you. Okay. I just wanted to just give my, you know, well wishes, thanks, vote of thanks to people that, you know, make things happen. So, guys, we've come to the end of today's episode. Today has been a very exciting episode. Next week, we're going to, still on the impact and influence, topic, but we're shifting gears. We're going to have someone, you know, that's going to be here talking to us, you know, letting us know their story, stuff like that. So my takeaway for everyone for today's episode is, do not focus on only becoming influential, but focus on becoming worth being influenced by. That's it. So don't focus on being influential, but focus on being somebody that is worth being influenced by. And I'll drop the mic there, and I'll see you guys same time, same place, next week. Yeah, do take care. Bye.

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It was crazy when we went to film the Potter, being at the actual place and seeing the guy take this piece of dirt. And he said to me, he said, Todd, it's just dirt, just like me and you. It's just dirt. It only becomes something when it's in the right hands. And I'm getting ready to run. I may run. I don't know when I say this. He puts this dirt, this lump of clay. It's not formed. It doesn't look like anything. It doesn't look like it's worth anything. And he takes this pile of dirt and he throws it forcefully on this table. And I'm watching him. He said, okay, you do what I do. And I put the clay on there soft. He said, no. He said, you got to throw it and press it on there. He said, because it has to stick and you can't just passively just throw it on there. He said, you got to push it. He said, you can't hurt it. Don't worry about it. It's going to be what you want it to be. Just throw it on there and press it. And we begin to form this clay. We begin to form it. He said, put your hands around it. And he said, do you feel that? I said, what? He said, you'll know when it's ready. He said, when it becomes smooth. I said, but it's getting smooth. He said, but no, it's not ready yet. He said, you will know when it's really ready, when it stops fighting you. He said, as long as you feel resistance, you can't form it. As long as you feel resistance, you can't form it. But the moment it agrees with you.

And then I asked him, because I messed up my first one. It looked easy watching him do it, but then when it's my turn to do it, it wasn't as easy. That's why you have to be careful who you let put their hands on you. And so I began to make mine. And he said, you got to put more pressure. I was being too gentle with it. And I messed up my first ball. And I said, so what do we do with this clay? Since I messed it up, I said, do we throw it away? I said, do we throw it away? I've already messed it up. Do we just put it in the trash can? He said, put it in the trash can. No. I said, well, is there ever any point that the clay is unusable? He said, Todd, if we bake it, put it in the fire, throw it on the ground, crush it,

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I need y'all to help us sing this song. I need you to clap your hands if you got your tambourine under your seat. This is the moment you pull it out, but you put it right back under there after this moment. Okay? 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But we're getting ready to have church like we used to, okay? I need somebody to shout, say, my hope is in you. Let's go.

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6: Good afternoon, ladies and gentlemen. It's your boy, Cool Sound Emmanuel Abai, and you are welcome to Gospel Vibes, aka As It Hot, right here on your number one online radio station for world music and entertainment. If you are just joining us, this is Cool Sound, and I will be your host for the show today. What's up, people? Like, what's the power for your end? What's the guan for your end? How is the weather over there? Like, where I am, it's really raining. Like, the rain cats and dogs, you know? Or, like I say, it's raining cow and goats. Okay, how you know the drill? Go to your neighbors, and of course, you go to your enemies. That Cool Sound and a special guest is with me right here. And today, I can't wait to dish out what we have for today. We'll be having a wonderful, amazing special guest on studio today on the call, and I'm sure you're gonna love that. Today, we'll have a special topic to discuss, and that will be protect your content on social media. Before topic, but all the same, go tell your friends that we are about to start the show, and let's go for a music break right now, and when we come back, straight into the gist for today. Let's listen to this beautiful song titled Father by one of Lagos finest music minister Simon Orume. Song titled Father. Stay right there, we'll be back shortly.

0: 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My name is Chi. 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
7: All right, people, don't touch that dial. 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Beautiful song you just listened to right now, titled Father by one of Nigeria's finest, one of Lagos' finest, Simon Orume. Beautiful song there. All right, if today is your first time of listening to the show, of joining the show, or of listening to Grace Impact Radio, please let me know via what you can chat me up. 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Starting our list with this presenter. 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Stay right there, we'll be right back.
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7: All right, people, welcome back to the show. Let's go straight to what we have for today. Like I said, let's go straight to it. We have a wonderful personality right here in the studio to join me for today's show. And before I bring him up, let's just know about who is coming up on stage. Who is coming up on stage? Ladies and gentlemen, I want to read to you the biography of one amazing personality. All right, Mr. Osilama Aliyu is a seasoned network security engineer with over 8 years experience in network administration, security, and IP core engineering. He was on the team that installed Wi-Fi 6 access points in the whole Lagos State Secretariat in Alausa. Wow. He serves as an IT consultant on the Lagos State Ministry of Transport's Intelligent Traffic Solution Project, Plate Detect, the National State Board of Internal Revenue, as well as the Directorate of Road Transport System, FCT, Abuja. He was a major part of the team that moved their cloud infrastructure from on-prem to a Tier 3 cloud infrastructure. He also runs Optimum Track Solutions, a car tracking business in Lagos. He hosts Cybersecurity 101 every Thursday morning by 7 a.m. right here on Grace Impact Radio. He is a father of two children, Nizaya and Neria Osilama Aliyu. Ladies and gentlemen, without taking our time, let's make welcome the ministry of Osilama Aliyu.
11: Thank you. Good evening. Good afternoon. Good evening. So glad to be on the show. Thank you so much. Thank you so much, Kusan Abaye. Great work you're doing. Thank you. And so glad to be on the show this afternoon.
7: You're welcome. Trust you're doing great.
11: Yes, I am.
7: We have an important topic to discuss today, and
11: okay,
7: we'll just, for people listening to me or you're just joining the show, Our topic today says how to protect your content on social media. How to protect, how to secure your content on social media. All right. Before we go straight into the some of the details of this topic, let's start with defining content. All right. Let's, for those of us who are lame to the word content or really don't know what we're talking about, can you just in a nutshell or just in a few words describe the word content, or let people get to know? Over to you, Mr. Osilama.
11: Okay. All right. Thanks once again for bringing me on the show. All right. So content as regards social media would be, can really be defined as anything that you put to show what you do, what you're into for engagement. For example, if you have if you do a video, if you do a song, if you do a text, something you do that is your flair as part of the arts, that is content. So if I do something, if I'm into video or skit production, and I can make a 2-3 minute skit and I put it on TikTok, Facebook, wherever, that is my content. So that's what you can say a content is, in summary. Thanks.
7: Okay. All right, thank you for that. So in other words, we can say contents, what are things that makes up a content? You can say write up, pictures, videos, okay,
11: audio, things, things for engagement online.
7: Okay, all right, that's okay. Thank you very much for that explanation about content. Okay, number one question. A lot of people, in fact, I've witnessed this firsthand, where someone posted a write-up and another person copied the write-up and shared on his page.
11: Plagiarism.
7: What would you say about that? He shared, in fact, the content, or let's say the write-up, was from a doctor. And he copied the content and posted in his own page. Wow. And wrote his name as the author of that write-up. And yes, and it had a lot of views, a lot of comments, a lot of engagement on his page. The doctor actually found out, somebody snapped it, knowing that he had read that content in the doctor's page, snapped it, screenshot the stuff and sent it to the doctor, and the doctor posted it. So what you have to say in this scenario, in this case?
11: That's even a funny one, but that's even an easy one rather, because you haven't even seen where someone will copy your work and even modify it or even change tenses. You know it's a work, but they've even Pepe will do everything and even mix it up, make it worse. So that actually happens. Wow. So the thing is, most times then, so for we in the internet area, internet facing part of job or career, we have a slogan which says that the internet never forgets, because whatever you send to the internet is always there. But when it comes to what you've done, you know how it could be planning on something, making up something, and you publish it, and somebody who didn't even do anything just takes it and you lose the credits. That doesn't sound it. But of course, there are ways to checkmate it, because most times if you don't put a checkmate, someone can just remove and edit it. And of course, what is the proof that is yours? Now, the person who has the highest number of views, likes, shares, followers, that person will be the one that will think is the original and not blame you as being the copycat. That's the funny thing. There are so many ways to do things. It's unfortunate that we don't know that in Nigeria, for example, there's even a copyright law that protect and that protects you regarding your intellectual property. The NCC, not the Communications Commission, but the NCC, just the Nigerian Copyrights Commission, is the body responsible for the administration of copywriting in Nigeria. So you can actually go and, to a large extent, almost everything that goes out that is your own, that it is your

0: own, we call it IP, intellectual property, can be secured. All those ones can be signed that you are the one that did it. But of course, we know that something may take a long time, take a process. So there are about a couple of three, four things you could do. The first, like I said, is get a copyright lawyer. Let it be signed and written in your name, so that when it gets messy, because it is something that would bring huge revenue for you, it might get messy. Okay. So you can make it, if you get a copyright lawyer, they could sign off on it, and you know that is secure. Or if it's a text, there is a watermark. There are watermarkings. You can put a visible one or an invisible watermark. I'm sure we've all seen where we read things online, that somewhere end to end, diagonally across the page of the document, we see a signature or copyrighted or confidential or something about. So that way, it's really obvious, since it's watermarked, you have secured the write up. You can, in fact,
1: sorry. Before you go forward, for those of us who watermark is, please can you explain watermark? Cool.
0: All right. Okay. Watermarking is a technology where you put in, you emboss a text upon your main text. So this is how it works. Maybe you have a page. You open your MS Word. Or your office document you want to type, whether it's MS Office, Adobe, WPS, what have you, your document reader, and you'd this is a blank page, but it is there. It is one of the functions available where you can get a watermark. Watermarking would mean that you write on the first page like a symbol, in a shadowed manner, your name or confidential or your signature. So that when you now type the main document, that's the main content, the main context of what you are saying or speaking to, behind at the background is the watermark. Everybody can see that, okay, it is Kusan Abaye. So if Kusan Abaye writes a song now, he can, on the page of, on the first page, you can see the la la la la la do re mi fa. I can sing. I sing up Peter. I won't bother singing here. Okay. Don't worry. But what you can now do is he behind this thing and write it plainly. You can watermark it, that it is simple, that whenever you see it, even if you can't even copy it, but it will definitely show. So that's the way I also want to speak to you. Even the devil. So in watermarking, another thing to make it easier, one of watermarking is to there are plugins you can download on your system that will not allow you to copy and paste. I'm sure we've seen such before. To copy and paste, we hear right click it disabled. Even this afternoon, I went somewhere. Yeah. I went to work on something. I also long touch functionality. It is able. I'm like clicking, so you cannot copy and paste. You will try to copy, to not copy. You might copy. So I think that's one of the ways to safeguard. Thank you.
1: Okay. Thank you very much for that enlightenment. It's really getting more interesting. So let's go deeper.
0: Okay.
1: I'm going to divert a little. I've had cases where people. Fashion designers, they tend to do a design, make the clothes, maybe put on a mannequin, or someone samples the clothes and they put it up online. At the end of the day, somebody else goes to make that.
0: Clothes
1: and is sampling it as, and somebody was like, don't. So what's similar? So what you do in that regard? Because know these things. How do you watermark clothes? Or how do you go about that?
0: How do you watermark clothes? Well, if the design is unique to you, maybe it's a type of design that has not been formed before. Maybe it came by inspiration of God or a deep thought, or you thought it through. Copyright it. There's nothing that cannot be copyrighted. Although what you

0: all his clothing materials. You will see him write his name. Mm-hmm. It was there. So, of course, the honest truth is, if it is in fashion, that might be hard, because once I can snap the cloth, I can go and make it. But if it is unique to you, copyright it. There's nothing that can be copyrighted. Thank you.
1: Thank you very much for that. I have a question. Okay. Question on that. Of course, you know how we do things in Nigeria, particularly Nigeria, where people get to, you like your clothes, you see someone dressing up, you like the design, you like the attire, and you can just like, man, please snap it. In fact, I've been in an event where someone was just telling me, I beg, please make I snap this or this, I really like them. And at the end of the day, the person was like, I'm going to give it to my tailor to make it. So we know that people love designs, and when you do something good, apart from you marketing it, you still, I think the purpose of marketing is for people to see the design, and when you see it somewhere, you know that this is from you. So does it really, is it necessary to always copyright your product or your content, or what can you say in that regard?
0: The honest truth is, you would just have to copyright your product, because like I said, if you don't copyright it and put it in your name, anybody can go, that can go back. Okay, imagine if we went somewhere, maybe to a village where there's somebody who is good in fashion design is creative, and he makes a good cloth that I've not seen before, and it is lovely to behold and to wear, and you that has the money and has the influence and so on might snap it and go and come to the city where you have resources to people, access to people, and can get whatever you want to get and so on. You and I know that you have taken the glory of the person who had the idea but who is in the village and who can't get the, who doesn't have the necessary exposure. So like I said, everything as much as possible should be copyrighted. And another thing for us to know, Seven, is that even beyond even this fashion, when it comes to even the write-up, videos, the music, there are so many content protection platforms, Seth, that would help you monitor and protect your content. I know that for write-ups, there's Content Protect and there's Copy Space. Those ones can help you protect. So they're like the online cyberspace copyright people to help you ensure. 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Audiam is AUDIAM. Mm. So those ones actually help to ensure that your work is protected and can help you monitor whether it's your music, your video, your whatever you have and so on. Unfortunately for fashion, once you have your phone and you have a good law and you don't copyright, like you're saying in Nigeria, Otilo. How do you think?
1: Okay, all right, thank you so much. We'll have to take a break now, and when we come back, we take the rest of the questions for today. It's really been amazing time having you on the show. Really appreciate you for joining us today, and if you are listening to the show, please be informed. You can call us via WhatsApp 0706101007. I take that again, 0706101007 is the number to call. So after the break, we'll open our phone lines for you to join us via phone call or via text message on the WhatsApp platform, on the Mixel channel, wherever you're listening from. Put down your question right on the platform and we will take that. Meanwhile, let's go for a music break right now. Song titled Victory Dance by Peterson Okopi. And meanwhile, this dude is just engaged and is causing a stir, right? And it's the social media platform. All right, let's listen to Victory Dance by Peterson Okopi.
2: Beautiful. So everybody, we'll be back. I'll quickly teach you a song.
1: Yes.
2: This one is the victory song. 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Hold on. So this is how you do it, you see.

0: 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My name is Chi. 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Thank you.
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6: 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My name is Prince Emmanuel. 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Don't go nowhere. Peace.
7: All right, people. Welcome back to the show. It's good having you here back again. A beautiful song there titled Victory Dance. Here's my Victory Dance. I'm a winner, I'm a victor. And by Peterson, a copy, like the dude that just got engaged. My dear, let's just, I can just dive out a little before I go back to the show. They don't give me to talk. Man, you see that photo, a pre-wedding photo? Did you see that picture by Peterson, a copy? Like, I see the guy, the girl hold on for her. Hey, so let me, don't okay, let's go back. Have a lot of time and talk about Peter Selater. Okapi. Yeah, they sing song. Every Holy Spirit everywhere. And they call it Pretty Photo. Call Goody Hood. All right, welcome back to the show. We have Osilema still in the building. Thank you so much once again for joining us on the show. And our topic for today we'll be talking about is, how can you protect your content on social media? I'm going to be asking us some questions. Those of us that have been paying attention, I'm sure a lot of... ...folks are listening. And if you are not listening, you are wrong. Well, if you're joining us, you have a few more minutes to take some things back home. All right? Okay, Osilema, you're welcome back once again.
8: Thank you.
7: Let's take some... about posting your children.

0: be 2, 3, 4, 5, 6, about age group or age bracket. Don't post them on social media because they maybe use their picture for something, or it's not they don't consent to read or something about that. What can you say about posting children content on social media? Over to you now.
1: Oh, all right. Thank you once more. Posting children on social media. I'm a little bit a culprit here because I've done that before. I'm actually a culprit here. But the thing is, okay, while like I said, the internet never forgets, another thing we need to be sure and certain of is what we do. So, for example, now, when you say social media, is it a limited social media or is it the exposed social media? So if it's limited, maybe the WhatsApp is social media, actually. It could be among the contact, that's limited. It could be a family group, it could be some groups where you belong to, that is limited. If you were to be TikTok, you have to be Facebook, whatever you post there is public and go far. So, as a rule of law, of thumb rather, it is imperative for us to be careful what we do. So, posting children. So, for me, I don't think it is anything wise to post maybe children from birth. I don't think it's wise your wife gives back today. You take a picture of the child. And in 30 minutes after she has given birth, maybe they are not even better the child yet. The pictures on Facebook, I mean, that is wrong. That is wrong. Because, like I said, the internet never forget. So we must be careful what we do. So if it is a contained social media platform, maybe WhatsApp group, maybe family WhatsApp, or your close-minded people that you know, it's within the number of one to count the number of people you are. Yes. Yes, let's be. Because we know God is for us and we are safe, but also let's also use wisdom. Not everything should go out. Whatever should be limited. So it's wrong. If you get about a child now and you're posting his pictures, even though yes, I've been a culprit. But when I had my twins, Novaya and Novaya, I was so happy and I didn't put the picture at birth, but I didn't. Like 3-4 months after or so, I really engaged. until one time, so my wife said, hey, put that in there. I spoke about it. And I said, oh, it's actually wrong. So, yes, there's something that's not
0: okay.
1: Like.
0: Sorry, let me pause you here. Why did you say it's wrong? What's the implication? What are the consequences?
1: Number one, they are too young to have that exposure. Yes, we know God is for us. We know God is fighting our battles, but you don't even know who doesn't like God. So even though God fights your battles and God is for you, don't come and call a battle that's not your own. The devil is on his own resting. You're not going to call, you don't know who is ready, who hits or who, you're not going to call a fight that you should have avoided.
2: See, devil is not on his own. The devil is not on his own. The guy is a follow you battle.
1: I know, but I know what I mean.
0: I know.
1: Yeah. So don't just go and fight that is not that there's no business for it. Wow. After nobody saw the son of Banky W until it was 1 year. What we heard was he was giving that. Nobody saw the picture of the child until it was 1 year. And people are like, nice, handsome, like Papa, he's handsome, though. But nobody knew. So I think it also
0: grew. So you think after birth, what age can you, so 1 year is fine to post, 1 year, maybe a child of 1 year, is it okay to post on social media?
1: For 1 year is valid, yes. For 1 year is valid, I believe so.
0: Okay.
1: But not at birth. At birth, they're too young for that exposure.
0: Okay, I get your point. You know, let me put them as monitoring spirits.
1: Exactly.
2: Exactly. People who are just there to see your progress, see how you're doing, like, so the finalist but a good born boy, Abi.
1: Then not for you tomorrow, Papa and Kechi, how is Kechi doing? Yes, fine. So call you next week. Papa and Kechi, how she doing? It's fine. Now call you, oh, shall it is, and what? So you now, what, you shouldn't cut yourself.
2: It's okay. Well, we have more questions coming in, but unfortunately we can't take all your questions seriously. It's really if we want to talk about content on social media, we will spend a lot of time. So once again, I want to thank you for joining us on the show. In a nutshell, I wanted to just wrap up that a conclusive statement on protecting your content on social media to our audience. What do you have to say? What advice do you have to give in terms of putting up content on social media? Just in a conclusion.
1: All right. So in conclusion, let's also remember, like I said, if you forget anything about what you tend to never forget, so watermark your written stuff, copyright your music, license your work, generally say, even protect your, I know there's another thing I didn't even speak to, maybe because I'm not very cybersecurity inclined, and that is protect your social media accounts. They want strong, unique passwords, because that's another thing. The fact that you're even there and you're up and doing, some people are even looking for to even hack your account. If they can access your account itself, they can even come few fans still almost every other thing. So what they could see or what they saw, not what they could get. So if they are able to even enter and get into your account, they can take everything. Monitor your accounts, regularly check for suspicious activity or content theft. Use content monitoring tool. Google Alert is a content monitoring tool. There's also content monitor to track your content online. Like I said initially, get a copyright lawyer, get your work copyrighted with Nigerian Copyright Commission. There is nothing that cannot be copyrighted now. So that when push comes to shove, you go to the court. When you bring out your document, okay, I have done that, it's binding by the laws of Nigeria, you've won the case. Mm. But if you're like the person in a village in Ede, for example, who did a very good design of his suits, maybe he drew it, he's good in art, and now came, he gets the glory. You should get the glory, but you, because you're in Lagos, you had this shop, you had people by you run the distance and so on. You are making it, and whereas the person that is there is doesn't have his glory to himself. So that's in a nutshell. Let's take it as critical as we would, because it's just the same. Building a legacy, building a name, building content, like building a name, also like building a house. You want to build a house, you do the proper things, the foundation. You don't get any. I know some people even do fire insurance in case their house is burned. I've never seen any house burned lately, but I know to go all the whole extent. If you're building something, you're building a legacy, you're building a name for yourself, do it as best as you can to give yourself as much online respect as you can. So with this point of mine, I'll be able to convince you.
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1: Good to have you here. Thank you.
2: Welcome. All right, everyone. Thank you so much for joining us on the show. I see you on the WhatsApp channel. Thank you for joining us on the show. On the Mixel channel, thank you. On those on the web, I couldn't take your comments because you can't comment on the web. But thank you for joining the show. Thank you, everyone, for listening. Join me again next Wednesday. Remember, we have Gist to talk about. We have Peter Okopi to talk about. We have let's leave all those things. But meanwhile, thank you so much. Meet me again next week, Wednesday, same time, 3 p.m. right here on Grace Impact Radio. And until then, I remain your host, aka Cool Sound, Emmanuel Abai. Don't touch that dial, keep it locked in, and you are going to.
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9: 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My name is Prince Emmanuel. 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Don't go nowhere. Peace.
10: I need about 100 people to forget that you showed up for a recording. And I need you to open up your mouth, move your feet, and give God praise, because he's always been the one you can count on. Because he's always been the one you can lean on. My hope is in you. My trust is in you.

Sim. 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But if you know God deserves your best, because I'm not playing, I'm not talking about, anybody ever been hopeless in this room? I've been hopeless. I know what it feels like to be like, ain't no way God gonna do this. 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And right when I was ready to give up on him, he made a decision not to give up on me. And if you've been in that place and seen God show up for you, I need you to forget who's beside you. I need to forget who's around you. 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

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But I said, if you know he's worth it,

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to Grace Impact Radio Station and waiting to share now Sports Rendezvous with your own girl Apia Orobo. Yes, today na the day with the Lord done made, and indeed we dey glad in it as God done carry us through the morning, the afternoon, and now this evening time. Well, today God done prepare before us for the table of football matter. So many things them where we go gist and talk about. Yes, Bible talking for Acts chapter 1 verse 8 say you will go receive power when the Spirit of God don't come upon us, and we go bear witness for inside Jerusalem. And as usual, we don't receive the power from God to talk about football today. For here we go start with our own Jerusalem, and of course Obodo Nigeria, nine be our own Jerusalem. Yes, so we go talk about the NFF. So many things don't really happen for inside this NFF matter and Nigeria football refurbishment, reformation, and every other thing. And also we go talk about the under 20 FIFA World Cup we go shell it inside this September. Yes, we don't finally enter inside the month of September. Make us see no forget to say happy new month to everybody with the hear my voice, because now God's grace don't carry us reach this place. So after that, of course, we go talk about the Nigeria Premier Football League. We start last week Friday, we be 28, and then we go carry ourselves go inside Judea, enter Samaria, come start to the talk about the international football matters them wait day for football inside Chris Impact Radio Station. Once again, our sports rendezvous 9 day happen with your own get appear or rubber. Now make we rush go markets. When we come back, we will continue with the things that we will get for table consigning football gist for today.

Yes, so welcome back. You're there with your own girl, Apia Reba, for Inside Grace Impact Radio Station. And of course, waiting the shell and our sport rendezvous. If you just hear my voice, you know they late. At all, we just they start this journey of a mind store. And as I always talk, I'm still not too delayed to accept Jesus as your Lord and personal Savior. So we could start on the Jesus then where we get to talk about for sports matter today. Yes, so last week we're inside Abuja, the NFF president Gusau actually announced in resignation. He talks say other members themselves made a submit their resignation, but no be to him because him now their fellow resignee like them in don't drop in later. And to cut the long story short, all this one start to the happen because of say FIFA don't talk say Nigeria must qualify for the next FIFA World Cup. Say a whole Nigeria will be giants of Africa. Imagine say Samson, even when they caught Samson, he still asked for God to give him last power and still defeat the Philippines them. Nigeria, a 2 World Cup, Nigeria no go. FIFA say no, say something must be done and Nigeria, they don't know how they want to go. Nigeria must come for the next FIFA World Cup. So, with all these things and where they happen, Gusau will be the president actually submitting resignation, announcing resignation. Well, BRCBA, FIFA actually accepts Gusau resignation within board members. Yes. Well, at CB, now the National Sports Commission will be NSC, NFF, and CAF. Actually, don't they collaborate to reform the Nigeria football? Well, still talking about the Nigeria football, we get currently interim leaders them where they just foresee and follow up things them for inside the NFF before the election for the new president could take place. Currently, Dr. Emmanuel Ikpama and Dr. Ademola Olajire, now they are 2 9 days as the general secretary and the assistant currently. And they actually meet with Infantino, will be the FIFA president for inside Zurich for Switzerland. All they actually talk now how to plan and see how Nigeria football go come back to a normal self and they very better than the way it did for the last 8 years or so. Well, this matter they very very important. No wonder even Bible talks say evil communications corrupt good manner. Now so Oba Femi Martin talks say for inside Mikel Obi podcast, maybe Obi One podcast. Yes, now so Oba Femi Martin talk don't scatter ground, scatter body. In talk say Sheyi Tinubu now fit change Nigeria football. At this point, allow me to laugh like he will sit in every. Laugh. Very, very funny. Say na Sheyi Tinubu now fit change the Nigeria Football Federation. Like with the talk of Nigeria football, we they even get in out. Insane. We need person we go fit help young people to understand the game and the system. Excuse me. I don't know say Sheyi Tinubu na footballer. This one as Obafemi talk, it just make me remember Rero Bram. Rero Bram will be say the elders, they advise some. Say see what you go do as the people talk say make you come on levy for their head. It's too much. They tell Rero Bram what you go do. But Rero Bram carrying 2 left leg, what you do? He go meeting friends them and they advise him badly. Badly, and Rero Bram take up that advice when friends they give them, leave the ones where elders then give them, can't do it, can't they suffer the people at this point? I know no will be Rero Bram will be friend them with the bad advice, but I they smell something fishy from Oba Femi Martins. Come on, how you go talk say nah, Sheyi Tinubu now go show young people how to understand the game? Now, Sheyi Tinubu go show Osimhen how to understand game. He dey very very funny. He also talks say Sheyi Tinubu dey young and he go understand what Nigerians want. Excuse me. Nah, Sheyi Tinubu now really won't understand what he wants. No, Oba Femi, you need to tell us what you actually take for inside this Mikel Obi podcast, because this is where they talk. If like say you talk like assistant pharaoh from my high. Well, may we enter the Nigeria Premiership football. Yes, so Katsina United actually give their last pay their last respect to Chinedu Uzo. Their new signing will actually die for August 11th. During their preseason friendly match, he actually slump and die for there and every other thing. Very, very painful.
very, very painful. May you so rest in peace. Well, Castilla United do the right thing to pay him a last respect, even though he be new signing and they know he enjoy from him. But it is very, very painful, say, person lose in picking up. I think this guy now 22 or something, but in the range of 20. Well, we pray for a longer years, as Bible don't talk, say we go get. Now, NFF resume last week when Friday. And here now, match day one result for inside NPL fair. Shooting Star actually win Inter Lagos. Yes, Inter Lagos and newly promoted team to the NPFA. Shooting Stars win them 2-1. Ikorodu City no even take them easy with Rangers B. They actually win them 3-1. Abia Warrior actually draw with Cook Califat. Yes, Berua FC win Nasarawa United 3-1. Bende Insurance also win 7-1 against Warri Wolves. Rangers draw with Castilla United. Enugu Rangers draw with Castilla United, surprisingly, for inside their own home, 1-1. Kwara United actually win 2-0 against Plateau United. Inside this Kwara United, we get Rabiu Ali. Yes, this one, now the man we don't actually score for 19 different MPFS season. No player don't actually replicate this thing. That means every MPFS season, in they always score goals. And this one will be one of the oldest player. So, Rivers United win Plateau United 2-0. Kwara United draw 2-2 with Kano Pillars. And Niger Tornadoes win 2-1 against Enyimba. Doma United win 2-0 against Sporting Lagos. Yes, so Rivers United, where they represent Nigeria League for inside the Cup Championship this season, don't actually, alongside Enugu Rangers, because now they are 2-9 top the MPFL of 2025-2026 season. Well, Rivers United actually go play against FC San Pedro for Cote d'Ivoire. Currently speaking, they don't depart to Cote d'Ivoire, and they go play this weekend against FC San Pedro. And this is not their first parliamentary round where they go play. And of course, we they wish them success. Now, we'll talk about our Nigeria Super Falcons on that 20 FIFA Women's World Cup. Yes, where they shell it for inside Poland. The good thing they say, we they learn from our mistake. Our last women, we go for WAFCON, we no can qualify for the Women's World Cup, Senior Women's World Cup. That's the Super Falcons. We see, say, they no play any friendly match before the tournament, and we see draw some setback due to that. Well, BSB, the Super Falcons, them, we go represent Nigeria for this under-20 FIFA Women's World Cup. Them don't actually play two friendly match. Yes, they don't play two friendly match. They play with the host nation, Poland, and they win them 1-0. And then yesterday also, they play with Korea Republic, where we know as South Korea, and they actually draw with them 1-1. This our women going to play against Spain women for inside the tournament on the 7th of this month. We go be next week. Yes, because the tournament, they actually start this week. Lastly, before we go for a break, we'll talk about the AFCON qualifying match. Nigeria Super Eagles go play for September 23rd and also September 27th. On the 23rd, Nigeria Super Eagles go host Madagascar for inside Nigeria, concerning the affairs of qualifying for WAFCON. And then on the 27th, we go travel, go Guinea-Bissau, go follow them play. Again, no forgetting Nigeria. Last week, I talk and say we did for group waiting, group F for inside this AFCON qualifying. Make we rush go market, go buy one or two things. Then when we come back, we go Judea, Samaria, and the uttermost part of the earth to talk about football.

Yes, so welcome back. You're with on the Happier Horrible for Inside Grace Impact Radio Station on Witten Nation London and now Sports Red Ever with Happier Horrible. If you just join us, don't forget, you never too day late. Never too day late. No matter waiting. Everybody get their time. So if you be saying that your time to join us for Inside this program. Well, recap of things that we don't talk about. We don't talk about NFF President Gusau. We actually don't resign. And we don't also talk about the interim people with the manage NFF currently, Dr. Emmanuel and Dr. Ademola, both of them 90 work hand in hand currently as interim people for Inside this NFF. Then we don't also learn about the advice of Aitofe to the Nigerian people concerning NFF. At this point, allow me to call Obafemi Martins Aitofe for advising say Seyi Tinubu that be the best person for the Nigerian football. That is Aitofe cancer. Also, we don't pay respect to Chinedu also for Castina United new signing will actually die August 11 during their preseason match. We also don't give match day one result of the Nigeria Premier League football. Then we also talk about Rivers United to represent Nigeria for the CAF Champions League tournament, and they go play against FC San Pedro for Inside Cote d'Ivoire. And of course, our Super Falcons them, they go play against Spain women, the Spanish women, the Espanyols them for Inside 7th of this month for

inside the under 20 FIFA Women's World Cup with the Shelley for inside Poland. And lastly, our AFCON qualifying match, Nigeria Day Group F, and we're going to play against Madagascar on the 23rd, and then we're going to play against Guinea-Bissau on the 27th. Now, make we talk about things then, football matter for inside Europe. Yes, so today we go talk about the Women's Football League. Now, here we start with Women's Football League, don't actually they resume. Yes, three women's football league currently don't resume, and some go resume this weekend on Friday. So, three of them we don't resume. The Bundesliga Women's League for inside Germany resume August 21st. Then the Turkey Super League, where for Turkey side, actually resume 29th of August, same day with Liga F, that's the Spanish Women's Football League. Also resume that 29. So this Friday will be 4th of September. The Women's Super League for inside England will resume. The Premier League for inside France will resume. And then on the 12th of September, the Saudi Women's League will resume. On the 26th of September, the Serie A Femminile for inside Serie A go also waiting, go also resume. Now the Liga F match, they won result. I won't bring to an answer. So Iba women actually win Espanyol women 1-0. Real Sociedad women lose to Logvono 2-0. Deportivo women lose to Sevilla women 1-0. Baca women actually win 5-0 against CF and Tenerife. Real Madrid women win 3-2 against Atletico Madrid women. Alaves win 2-0 against Valencia. Athletic Club win 3-0 against Levante. And lastly, Madrid CFF win 3-1 against Granada. Yes, so a few days back, Lionel Messi actually announced in retirement from international football, not football as a whole, international football. He posted on Instagram saying he don't actually write this letter down of resignation before the end of the World Cup, but he be they skeptical about the whole thing. But as in Papa don't die, in the very, very sure say it is time for them to hang the boots now with the ovation, the very, very high. So far, so good. Lionel Messi for inside the Argentina jersey play 207 matches, 125 goals, 68 assists. Trophies then were in Gada for body. During this time, he win 2005 under 20 World Cup, win 2008 Olympic gold, or in 2010 and 2006 World Cup runner-up, 2010 and 2002 World Cup Golden Boots, 2020, 21, and 2025 Copa America champions, and 2022 final Lisma, and finally carry the World Cup for 2022. All these now the success stories then where we get for Lionel Messi for inside in international countryside. It's just like when for Bible in the book of Matthew chapter 1 verse 1, you go, yeah, this one begot this one, this one begot this one. That's how you just be under 20 begot Olympic begot World Cup begot Golden Boot. Like, so you just be for this Messi matter. Well, success to Ram. So many players, coaches, and everybody actually done, they send their wishes to Ram as they announce in international retirement. Yes, so Lamine Yamal win the best player of La Liga 2025-2026 season with 154 games, 50 goals, 45 assists, 6 trophies, 2 Copa trophies, and Golden Boy award attached to him. Wow, this Lamine Yamal has slowly become one of the youngest, or the youngest most decorated player. Don't forget, say him also don't win the FIFA World Cup. We just actually end. So in the become one of the most decorated player. As I look at my just remember Joash, the youngest king from inside Bible. Yes, so September 8th, then go announce the nominee for the Ballon d'Or 2026. So at this point, today will be second. How many days to go? We actually get 6 more days to go to the announcement of Ballon d'Or nominee for 2026. And of course, we can't wait for October to get the winner of the 2026 Ballon d'Or. Will you feel say go win? We get Mbappe. Names overcome. Una. Me just name this one. We get Mbappe. We get Alan. We get Harry Kane. Yes, we get Harry Kane. We get Lamine Yamal. Of course, he's still there for the talk and every other thing. Well, we wish all the names every day go release success, and we know few ways what are they our mouth. We can't wait to get to the Skinner land to know the winner of the 2026 Ballon d'Or. Well, on Sunday we just passed away, with the stone throw back actually put surprising signing that Sunday as they announced Gabriel Jesus as their new striker. Yes,

0: Dilap, Tosin, Nicola Jackson. Like, I'm the thing is said there, everybody needs to like study Chelsea way of doing business. Who's a bit do business like this for Bible? Yes, who's a bit do business like this for Bible? I will similarize or classify Chelsea as yes, Abraham. When Abraham and the king, the priest of, what did they call that priest name it? After Abraham, and they don't go fight, save Lot finish. He and prince. Yeah, now priest of Melchizedek. Just kind business and everything. And from there, Abraham getting blessing. Because I don't know, this Chelsea, their kind of business and way of signing player, they very, very, very, very interesting. Make I use that word. Okay, the Barca and Real Madrid match for El Clasico will go happen. They don't confirm, say. Now, on the 25th of October, 9 p.m., Niger's match will take place. Of course, counting down to 25th of October, we know fee wait to see the winner of this El Clasico this time, because Barca, they very, very tight and upfront and hungry and resilient on the other part. Just Mourinho, they push some things into the mind and the behavior and the play style of the Real Madrid team. We got to check who are we actually, they very, very, which word I go even use now? Fit or organized, they might use that word, organized for this year, 2026-2027 football season inside La Liga. Yes, Chelsea lose their replacement, as they say, Enzo Maresca to Man City. They be the plan to sign Lame Kamara from Monaco, but the OD actually end stop, you know, work again, like he failed totally. After some agreements and everything, they don't even plan for medicals for Lame Kamara, and the price of £55 million where they don't plan and every other thing, you know, work, because Monaco actually can say, hey, they don't sell their own player for Larry Balogu to Everton. They know we can sell another of their key player to Chelsea. And now already Chelsea don't already go sell Enzo Fernandez to Man City. At this point, I know see Chelsea head did very, very hot, because they really need replacement for Enzo Fernandez for inside their team. They really need midfielder. A team without midfielder, what are we talking about? Julian Alvarez finally to stay for Atletico Madrid. Yes, good decision on my part. I face a good decision. Only you signed 6 years contracts with a club, and you never stay even 3 years. You won't run come out for the club, and even running come out for the club, you won't go to one of their rival team, and you they make a nonsense, and only that place you won't go to. Yes, I did feel pity for the guy, because some of the treatment when they get him, no supposed to get him. If your contract no far end, you feel find your way, but the buying club must pay your release fee, which we see for Chelsea. Enzo Fernandez won't leave Manchester City, pay English fee, like make the buy 145 million. Now, back and no fee pay the release fee, they're not ready to pay the release fee, and every other thing, you will sign contracts, you know, no say this kind of thing could happen in the future. Well, I just hope, say, mentally speaking, this guy, they fit to play inside this Atletico Madrid, even as since stay. And I hope, say, the fans, they're not going to make them unbearable for them this time when stay for inside Atletico Madrid. Well, coming from this special one himself, Mourinho. Mourinho don't talk saying any Real Madrid player will come late for training. Now, Jim, that player go stay. He no go follow them play at all, because discipline is very, very paramount. Even Bible talk him say discipline is very, very good. And he talk saying that kind of player go even miss the next match. So in case you see any Real Madrid match will miss next match, now because of say he go training very, very late, and in the very, very indiscipline. Jose Mourinho talk say, he no go take all this kind of thing. Now we him be their coach. Well, we go to end for you today concerning football matter. And don't forget to follow me for my TikTok, Apia Orobo 5. For Facebook, from YouTube, Football Gospel. And for Instagram, Apia Orobo 5. This one on my social media, Andrew, and I go like, make you follow me. And as usual, as I come up for studio, make I still remind you, Jesus is coming soon. See you next week, Wednesday, same time, same station, and same program, Sports Rendezvous with your own girl, Apia Orobo.
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It's easy to praise him for freedom. Now, Exodus chapter 14 captures God's people on the verge of a new horizon. They've made their exodus out of Egypt. 400 years of generational captivity and bondage. They can see the land flowing with milk and honey. They can see a season where they transition from not enough to more than enough. They can see the season where they reap the harvest of joy for the seed of tears. But there's something between them and their new horizon. It's something called the Red Sea. The Red Sea's in front of them, but also their past that doesn't want to let them go. The Egyptians are behind them. They feel trapped. But if God is the God of the exits, we're never trapped.

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And we say goodbye to the thing that's been holding us for so long. And I thank you that tonight, what was above me is now under me. And what used to put a cap on me is now the

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Praise it like it's here now. 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

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He'll do the same for you. Listen, 'cause he's given you the same.

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I called you by name. 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

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Your identity is not your failure, it is not your fear. 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You are a radiant bride clothed in robes of righteousness. You are not forgotten, you are remembered in heaven. Before I formed you in the womb, I knew you. 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

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He said, tell him that. So that means I am can be anything you want it to be. He could be your healer. He could be your provider. December 31st is coming, but he could be.

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Welcome to Grace Impact Radio Station, and waiting to share now Sports Rendezvous with your own girl Apia Orobo. Yes, today na the day with the Lord done made, and indeed we dey glad in it, as God done carry us through the morning, the afternoon, and now this evening time. Well, today God done prepare before us for the table of football matter. So many things them where we go gist and talk about. Yes, Bible talking for Acts chapter 1 verse 8 say you will go receive power when the Spirit of God don't come upon us, and we go bear witness for inside Jerusalem. And as usual, where we don't receive the power from God to talk about football today for here, we go start with our own Jerusalem, and of course Obodo, Nigeria, now be our own Jerusalem. Yes, so we go talk about the NFF. So many things don't really happen for inside this NFF matter and Nigeria football refurbishment, reformation, and every other thing. And also we go talk about the under 20 FIFA World Cup we go shell it inside this September. Yes, we don't finally enter inside the month of September. Make us see, no forget to say happy new month to everybody with the hear my voice, because now God's grace don't carry us reach this place. So after that, of course, we will talk about the Nigeria Premier Football League. We start last week Friday, we be 28, and then we go carry ourselves, go inside Judea, enter Samaria, come start to the talk about the international football matters them wait there for football inside Grace Impact Radio Station. Once again, our sports rendezvous 9 day happen with your own get up here or rubber. Now make we rush go markets. When we come back, we go continue with the things that we will get for table concerning football gist for today.

Yes, so welcome back. You're there with your own girl, Apia Reba, for Inside Grace Impact Radio Station. And of course, within the Shell and our sport rendezvous. If you just hear my voice, you know they late. At all, we just start this journey of a mind store. And as I always talk, I'm still not too delayed to accept Jesus as your Lord and personal Savior. So we could start on the G's then, where we get to talk about for sports matter today. Yes, so last week we're inside Abuja. The NFF president Gusau actually announced in resignation. He talks say other members themselves may they submit their resignation, but no be to him because him now their fellow resignee like them in don't drop in later. And to cut the long story short, all this one start to the happen because of say FIFA don't talk say Nigeria must qualify for the next FIFA World Cup. Say a whole Nigeria will be giants of Africa. Imagine say Samson, even when they caught Samson, he still asked for God to give him last power and still defeat the Philippines them. Nigeria, a 2 World Cup, Nigeria no go. FIFA say no, say something must be done and Nigeria, they don't know how they want to go. Nigeria must come for the next FIFA World Cup. So, with all these things and where they happen, Gusau will be the president actually submitting resignation, announcing resignation. Well, be as it be, may as it may, FIFA actually accepts Gusau resignation within board members. Yes, well, at CB, now the National Sports Commission will be NSC, NFF, and CAF actually don't they collaborate to reform the Nigeria football. Well, still talking about the Nigeria football, we get currently interim leaders then where they just foresee and follow up things then for inside the NFF before the election for the new president could take place. Currently, Dr. Emmanuel Ikpama and Dr. Ademola Olajire, now there are 2 they as the general secretary and the assistant currently. And they actually meet with Infantino, will be the FIFA president for inside Zurich for Switzerland. All they actually talk now how to plan and see how Nigeria football go come back to a normal self and they very better than the way it did for the last 8 years or so. Well, this matter they very very important. No wonder even Bible talks say evil communications corrupt good manner. Now so Obafemi Martin talks say for inside Mikel Obi podcast, maybe Obi One podcast. Yes, now so Obafemi Martin talk don't scatter ground, scatter body. In talk say Sheyi Tinubu knife will change Nigeria football. At this point, allow me to laugh like he will sit in every laugh. Very very funny. Say na Sheyi Tinubu now fit change the Nigeria Football Federation, like with the talk of Nigeria football we they even get in out. Insane. We need person we go fit help young people to understand the game and the system. Excuse me, I don't know say Sheyi Tinubu na footballer. This one as Obafemi talk, it just make me remember Rehoboam. Rehoboam will be say the elders, they advise him. Say see what you go do as the people talk say make you come more levy for their head. It's too much. They tell Rehoboam what you go do. But Rehoboam carrying 2 left leg, what he do? He go meeting friends them and they advise him badly. Badly, and Rehoboam take up that advice when friends they give them, leave the ones where elders then give them, can't do it, can't they suffer the people at this point. I know no will be Rehoboam will be friend them with the bad advice, but I did smell something fishy from Obafemi Martins. Come on, are you go talk say nah Tinubu? Now go show young people how to understand the game. Now Sheyi Tinubu go show Osimhen me how to understand game. He did very, very funny. He also talks, say, Sheyi Tinubu, they young, and he go understand what Nigerians want. Excuse me. Now, Sheyi Tinubu, now really won't understand what he wants. No, Obafemi, you need to tell us what you actually take for inside this Mikel Obi podcast, because this one way they talk, he like, say, they talk like assistant pharaoh for my high. Well, may we enter the Nigeria Premiership football. Yes, so Katsina United actually give their last pay their last respect to Chinedu Uzo. Their new signing will actually die for August 11th. During their preseason friendly match, he actually slump and die for there and every other thing. Very, very painful.
very, very painful. May you so rest in peace. Well, Castilla United do the right thing to pay him a last respect, even though he be new signing and they no enjoy from him. But it is very, very painful, say, person lose in picking at. I think this guy now 22 or something, but in the range of 20. Well, we pray for a longer years, as Bible don't talk, say we go get. Now, NFF resume last week when Friday. And yeah, now, match day one result for inside NPL fair. Shooting Star actually win Inter Lagos. Yes, Inter Lagos, na newly promoted team to the NPF. Shooting Stars win them 2-1. Ikorodu City no even take them easy with Rangers B. They actually win them 3-1. Abia Warrior actually draw with Cook Caliphate. Yes, Berua FC win Nasarawa United 3-1. Bende Insurance also win 7-1 against Warri Wolves. Rangers draw with Castilla United. Enugu Rangers draw with Castilla United, surprisingly, for inside their own home, 1-1. Kwara United actually win 2-0 against Plateau United. Inside this Kwara United, we get Rabiu Ali. Yes, this one, the man we don't actually score for 19 different MPFS season. No player don't actually replicate this thing. That means every MPFS season, in they always score goals. And this one will be one of the oldest player. So, Rivers United win Plateau United 2-0. Kwara United draw 2-2 with Kano Pillars. And Niger Tornadoes win 2-1 against Enyimba. Doma United win 2-0 against Sporting Lagos. Yes, so Rivers United, where they represent Nigeria League for inside the Cup Championship this season, don't actually, alongside Enugu Rangers, because now they are 2-9 top the MPFL of 2025-2026 season. Well, Rivers United actually go play against FC San Pedro for Cote d'Ivoire. Currently speaking, they don't depart to Cote d'Ivoire, and they go play this weekend against FC San Pedro. And this is not their first parliamentary round where they go play. And of course, we they wish them success. Now, we will talk about our Nigeria Super Falcons on that 20 FIFA Women's World Cup. Yes, where they shell it for inside Poland. The good thing they say, we they learn from our mistake. Our last women, we go for WAFCON, we no can qualify for the Women's World Cup, Senior Women's World Cup. That's the Super Falcons. We see, say, they no play any friendly match before the tournament, and we see draw some setback due to that. Well, BSB and me, as me, the Super Falcons, them, we go represent Nigeria for this under-20 FIFA Women's World Cup. Them don't actually play two friendly match. Yes, they don't play two friendly match. They play with the host nation, Poland, and they win them 1-0. And then yesterday also, they play with Korea Republic, where we know as South Korea, and they actually draw with them 1-1. This our women going to play against Spain women for inside the tournament on the 7th of this month. We go be next week. Yes, because the tournament, they actually start this week. Lastly, before we go for a break, we'll talk about the AFCON qualifying match. Nigeria Super Eagles go play for September 23rd and also September 27th. On the 23rd, Nigeria Super Eagles go host Madagascar for inside Nigeria, consigning the affairs of qualifying for WAFCON. And then on the 27th, we go travel, go Guinea-Bissau, go follow them play again. No forgetting Nigeria, last week I talk and say we did for group waiting, group F for inside this AFCON qualifying. Make we rush go market, go buy one or two things. Then when we come back, we go Judea, Samaria, and the uttermost part of the earth to talk about.

Yes, so welcome back. You're with the happier Oraba for Instagram's Impact Radio Station on Witting Nation London and Sport Ren Ava with Happier Oraba. If you just join us, don't forget, you never too day late. Never too day late. No matter waiting, everybody get their time. So if you be saying your time to join us for inside this program. Well, recap of things that we don't talk about. We don't talk about NFF President Gusawe actually don't resign. And we don't also talk about the interim people where they manage NFF currently, Dr. Emmanuel and Dr. Ademola, both of them 9 days work hand in hand currently as interim people for inside this NFF. Then we don't also yarn about the advice of Aitofe to the Nigerian people concerning NFF. At this point, allow me to call Obafemi Martins Aitofe for advice, since Seyi Tinubu might be the best person for the Nigerian football. That is Aitofe cancer. Also, we don't pay respect to Chinedu also for Castina United new signing. We actually die August 11 during their preseason match. We also don't give match day one result of the Nigeria Premier League football. Then we also talk about Rivers United to represent Nigeria for the CAF Champions League tournament, and they go play against FC San Pedro for inside Cote d'Ivoire. And of course, our Super Falcons them, they go play against Spain women, the Spanish women, the Espanyols them, for inside 7th of this month for inside the that's 20 FIFA Women's World Cup with the Shelley for inside Poland. And lastly, our AFCON qualifying match, Nigeria Day Group F, and we go to play against Madagascar on the 23rd, and then we go play against Guinea-Bissau on the 27th. Now, make we talk about things then, football matter for inside Europe. Yes, so today we go talk about the Women's Football League. Now, here we start with Women's Football League, don't actually they resume. Yes, 3 Women's Football League currently don't resume, and some go resume this weekend on Friday. So, 3 of them we don't resume. The Bundesliga Women's League for inside Germany resume August 21st. Then the Turkey Super League wait for Turkey side actually resume 29th of August, same day with Liga F, that's the Spanish Women's Football League, also resume that 29. So this Friday will be 4th of September, the Women's Super League for inside England will resume, the Premier League for inside France will resume, and then on the 12th of September, the Saudi Women's League will resume. On the 26th of September, the Serie A Femminile for inside Serie A go also waiting, go also resume. Now the Liga F match, the one result, and one bring to us. So Iba Women actually win Espanyol Women 1-0. Real Sociedad Women lose to Logvono 2-0. Deportivo Women lose to Sevilla Women 1-0. Baca Women actually win 5-0 against CF Tenerife. Real Madrid Women win 3-2 against Atletico Madrid Women. Alaves win 2-0 against Valencia. Athletic Club win 3-0 against Levante. And lastly, Madrid CFF win 3-1 against Granada. Yes, so a few days back, Lionel Messi actually announced in retirement from international football, not football as a whole, international football. He posted on Instagram saying he don't actually write this letter down of resignation before the end of the World Cup, but he be they skeptical about the whole thing. But as in Papa don't die, in the very, very sure say it is time for him to hang the boots now with the ovation, the very, very high. So far, so good. Lionel Messi for inside the Argentina jersey play 207 matches, 125 goals, 68 assists. Trophies then we in gather for body during this time. He win 2005 under 20 World Cup, win 2008 Olympic gold, win 2010 and 2006 World Cup runner-up, 2010 and 2002 World Cup Golden Boots, 2021 and 2025 Copa America champions, and 2022 final Lisma, and finally carry the World Cup for 2022. All these now the success stories then where we get for Lionel Messi for inside in international countryside. It just like when for Bible in the book of Matthew chapter 1 verse 1, you go, yeah, this one begot this one, this one begot this one. That's how you just be under 20 begot Olympic begot World Cup begot Golden Boot. Like, so you just be for this Messi matter. Well, success to him. So many players, coaches and everybody actually done, they send their wishes to Ramasindo announced in international retire.

Yes, so Lamine Yamal win the best player of La Liga 2025-2026 season with 154 games, 50 goals, 45 assists, 6 trophies, 2 Copa trophies and Golden Ball award attached to him. Wow, this Lamine Yamal has slowly become one of the youngest or the youngest most decorated player. Don't forget, say him also don't win the FIFA World Cup. We just actually end. So in the become one of the most decorated player. As I look at my just remember Joash, the youngest king from inside Bible. Yes, so September 8th, then go announce the nominee for the Ballon d'Or 2026. So at this point, today will be second. How many days to go? We actually get 6 more days to go to the announcement of Ballon d'Or nominee for 2026. And of course, we can't wait for October to get the winner of the 2026 Ballon d'Or. Will you feel say go win? We get Mbappe names overcome. Una me just the name this one. We get Mbappe, we get Alan, we get Harry Kane. Yes, we get Harry Kane, we get Lamine Yamal. Of course, it's today for the talk and every other thing. Well, we wish all the names every day go release success, and we know few ways what are they our mouth. We can't wait to get to the Skinner land to know the winner of the 2026 Ballon d'Or. Well, on Sunday we just passed for you, we be stone throw back actually put surprising signing that Sunday as they announced Gabriel Jesus as their new striker. Yes, back actually signed him for 40 million on Sunday. So many things, so many dissatisfaction, so many satisfaction and every other thing concerning this signing, because they're very, very surprising and all that. Well, we wish Baka and Gabriel Jesus success for their business with they do with each other. Enzo Fernandez, yes, they actually don't become Manchester United player after Chelsea sell him for 145 million. Yes, Chelsea buy him from 120 million, they sell him for 145 million. You must agree with me, say this Chelsea, they actually sabi business when it comes to selling of their player. We see how they sell players like Dilap, Tosin, Nicola Jackson. Like how they take a set player, everybody needs to like study Chelsea way of doing business. Who's a bit do business like this for Bible? Yes, who's a bit do business like this for Bible? I will similarize or classify Chelsea as yes, Abraham. When Abraham and the king, the priest of, what did they call that priest name it? After Abraham and they don't go fight, save Lot finish. Ian Prince, yeah, na priest of Melchizedek, do some kind business and everything, and from there Abraham getting blessing. Because I don't know, this Chelsea, their kind of business and way of signing player, they very, very, very, very interesting. Make I use that word. Okay, the Barca and Real Madrid match for El Clasico will go happen. They don't confirm, say, now on the 25th of October, 9 p.m, this match will take place. Of course, countdown to 25th of October, we know fee wait to see the winner of this El Clasico this time, because Barca, they very, very tight and upfront and hungry and resilient on the other part. Just Mario, they push some things into the mind and the behavior and the play style of the Real Madrid team. We got to check. Go and will actually, they very, very, which word I go even use now? Fit or organized, they might use that word, organized for this year 2026-2027 football season inside La Liga. Yes, Chelsea lose their replacement, as they say, Enzo Maresca to Man City. They be the plan to sign Lame Camara from Monaco, but the OD actually end stop, you know, work again, like he failed totally. After some agreements and everything, they don't even plan for medicals for Lame Camara, and the price of £55 million where they don't plan and every other thing, you know, work, because Monaco actually can say, eh, they don't sell their own player for Larry Balogu to Everton. They know can sell another of their key player to Chelsea, and now already Chelsea don't already go sell Enzo Fernandez to Man City. At this point, I know Chelsea head did very, very hot, because they really need replacement for Enzo Fernandez for inside their team. They really, really, really, really need midfielder. A team without midfielder, what are we talking about? Julian Alvarez finally to stay for Atletico Madrid. Yes, good decision on my part. I feel it's a good decision. Only you signed 6 years contracts with a club and you never staged even 3 years. You won't run come out for the club. And even running come out for the club, you won't go to one of their rivalry team, and you they make a nonsense and only that place you won't go to. Yes, I did feel pity for the guy, because some of the treatment

0: Any Real Madrid player will come late for training. Now, gym that player go stay. He no go follow them play at all. Because discipline is very, very paramount. Even Bible talk him say discipline is very, very good. And in talk saying that kind of player go even miss the next match. So in case you see any Real Madrid match will miss next match. Now, because of say in go training very, very late. And in the very, very indiscipline. Jose Mourinho talk say he no go take all this kind of thing now with him be their coach. Well, we go the end for you today concerning football matter. And don't forget to follow me for my TikTok Apia Orobo 5, for Facebook and from YouTube Football Gospel, and for Instagram Apia Orobo 5. This one on my social media handle, and I go like make you follow me. And as usual, as I come up for studio, make I still remind you, Jesus is coming soon. See you next week, Wednesday, same time, same station, and same program, Sports Rendezvous with your own girl, Apia Orobo.
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Okay, welcome everybody, welcome once again to another beautiful time with the one and only Vibe on the mic. You're welcome to the Wisdom and Wit Show live on Grace Impact Radio, your radio station for music, entertainment, the world, you know, and obviously Wisdom and Wit. I mean, there's not a station that has Wisdom and Wit, so yeah. You're welcome. Today it's a, I always say it, I know, but yes, every day is a special day. Even scripture say that. Give thanks to the Lord, but today is a good day. I mean, today is not the same as yesterday, so every day is a special day, but today is, I think I said it last week. Is that right? Today is extra, extra special. Something is telling me that next week I will say the same thing, but it's all right. Because we are in the month of September. Woo! Can somebody make some noise? Woo! September. You know, I look at the month of September and I tell myself that it's the ninth month of the year. You know, 9 months usually represents, you know, new beginnings, you know, birthing new things. So yes, this is the new me, unveiling the new me, Tieroba Vibe. Okay, yeah, so it's the month of September and, you know, it's been a good year. 2026 has been, you know, ups and downs and, you know, in and out, but we're still here. I mean, God has been faithful. God has been good. And I look back at everything that we have done and everything that has happened this year, and I just say thank you, Jesus, because, you know, one thing could have led to another, but hey, we're still here, we're still live, and, you know, we're rocking this September, and we have a new theme. Last month, we talked about character and leadership. You know, I think I spent a lot of time talking to us about how not just giving yourself the title or looking for the title of, you know, being a leader, but actually having the character of a leader. Character like responsibility, character like integrity, you know, being honest in everything that you're doing, you know, stuff like that. And by the special grace of God, for those of us that were that connected, you know, I left something in you, in your heart, by the special grace of God. So, but this month, the month of September, we're going to something different. And yes, this month, we're going to have guests. So next week, we're going to have a guest. Upper week, we're going to have a guest. Last week of September, we're going to have a guest, because this month I want to be speaking with people of influence, because September I've tagged it influence and impact. Influence and impact. We learned in August, you know, character, you know, we learned about who we are becoming. So now, what are you doing with who you are becoming? What are you going to do? Or, you know, basically, the thing that you have learned, how are you going to leave it, you know, into someone else? And I think I'll start with this episode, because I tagged this episode, you know, I said influence more than followers. I wanted it to be in such a way that I am speaking to, you know, the younger generation, because when you hear influence, you know, you think about influencers, you know, you think about people that are quote unquote, you know, you see online. So I just wanted to tag today's episode being more than followers. That is, influence is more than followers. So we can have a very robust conversation. So firstly, let me just give a little background, a little definition on what influence is. Now, I don't think influence is determined by how many people know you. No, I don't think I don't think that's correct, because influence existed even before Instagram, TikTok, everything. You know, you mentioned a name like Thomas Edison, and you can just remember who the guy was, because I mean, I think it was one of the ones that invented the light bulb. That's influence, because I mean, we use light bulb everywhere now. You mentioned the name Abraham Lincoln, you know, it goes back. You mentioned the name Awolowo, you mentioned the name Muritala, I wanted to say Tinubu, but hey. let me stay on track. So, you know, I don't think influence is about how many people know you. So, to me, influence is the ability to affect the thoughts of another person. The thoughts, the decisions, the behavior, you know, the direction of another person. Now, this is the most uncomfortable part. Do you know that you are already influencing someone? Like, literally, right now, you are already influencing someone. Now, the question is not whether you have influence, but the question is, what are you doing with it? What are you doing with it? So I asked a question on my WhatsApp status before we started the show. I said, what if Instagram disappeared tomorrow?
would you still consider yourself influential? No followers, nobody commenting, no views, no likes, nothing. Would you still consider yourself influential? Would you still have influence? Because I feel like many people have spent so much time measuring influence by numbers, you know, but they've actually forgotten what it really means. They've forgotten what influence really means. So September, we're going to be talking about that influence, where the guests will be giving their own views, you know, and it's going to be very, very interesting. So let's go to today's topic. I've outlined, you know, the main discussion. So the first thing I want to actually say, and I think I already started talking about it, is, you know, what actually is influence? So I think we need to rethink the word influence, and we just need to get our head outside fame, popularity, you know, being a celebrity, or just generally having a large followership. But I feel, and I know, influence is about impacting people in some way, anyway. And like I said, you're already influencing somebody, or somebody's influencing you. Your friend can influence you, your lecturer can influence you, your parents, your colleague, you know. A content creator that has 100 followers can influence those 100 people. But you see, influence is not really determined by the size of the audience, but it's actually by the depth of the effect. That is, what exactly are you passing on to the audience? So think about it in such a way that you have people that listen to you, you have people that you talk to, but then what are you telling them? Because that is the influence. The influence is not because you have people that you are talking to. No, that's not the influence, because you can talk to many people. The influence is what you are telling them. Like, what are you influencing, basically? It's not, it's not, let me not enter some influencers. Don't worry. Let me wait. I'll calm down. So basically, what are you influencing? That's the question we should ask ourselves. Then secondly, I think I would like to say that everybody has a circle of influence. Every single person has a circle of influence. So you need to ask yourself the question, who are the people that you are influencing? Are you the oldest sibling in your family? Do you have younger ones that, you know, you look up to? Myself, I'm the youngest, so they influence me for years, but it's all right. You know, what about in your class? Are you probably the class captain? Amongst your colleagues, are you the one that everybody's always looking for, you know, in your church? Are you the head of a unit? You know, ask yourself questions like that. Because, you see, this circle of influence is, in fact, I think the greatest part of influence is even when nobody's even watching. Like, places that don't even have a lot of people. You know, places that it doesn't even have to be too many people before you start saying, oh, okay, I'm not an influencer. No, it starts from that circle. So ask yourself that question. Who are the people you influence? Who are the people that, okay, you talk to this person and then you know that, okay, this person says, oh, thank you so much, vibe. I really appreciate you talking to me in this manner. So ask yourself that question. So the third point is, I see followers as a metric, not, you know, a definition of influence. Having 100k followers is good. Actually, I want to have 100k followers. But I asked myself the question, why are they following me? Okay, 100k followers. Okay, why are they following me? Am I educating them? Am I inspirational? Or am I entertaining them? Because everybody has who they follow, like on Instagram, not necessarily even just social media. You know, ask yourself the question of, why are you following this person? Are you, is this, you know, is this person helping you? Or is this person misleading you? Do you understand? Because you need to ask yourself that question. Because when you go to somebody's page and you just see 20k followers, nowadays now, people, they buy followers. But I mean, you can buy followers. So it's not really a metric anymore. Jigget. So you need to know, because, and I'm speaking to each and every one of us that is listening, because like I said, we are already influencing somebody one way or the other. So we need to understand that. The numbers, you know, whether you bought it or you did not buy it, the people that are there, you know, the numbers are just there to tell you how many people are watching you. So they don't automatically tell you, you know, what they are doing with their attention. So what do I mean? I mean that you have 100k followers and then you put a content. Somebody can just see your content and just like and go. Another person can see your content and, you know, listen to what you are saying.
So it depends on what you are giving out, because attention is not the same as influence, and influence is not the same as impact. So somebody can look at what you are doing and not have any, okay, no wahala. Oh, nice work, bro. Just nice work, bro, and then it's on. But you see, influence seek to be somebody that you seek to be. Leave, if you are creating content or you are, you know, a leader in your space, don't do anything that you know that is detrimental to the people that are watching you. Do something that they will look and say that, okay, this guy, I really like the way he handled this situation. I really like the way he handles it. So it's very important, because attention is not the same as influence at all, at all, at all. So lastly, before we go on our break, I feel it's a fact. Influence comes with responsibility, no matter what stage it is in. You need to understand that once people listen to you, your choices will always matter. Your words, your opinions, your lifestyle, your content, your decisions. You know, when I was in school, I remember something that happened and I felt good the way it happened. You know, my roommates were always, you know, entering me in terms of how I don't have conversations with them in some particular conversation. Maybe like they're talking about parties and stuff like that. And, you know, they're like, ah, no follow, it will be taco, no follow vibe taco. It's on a pasta. I said, ah, no, Allah, it's good. I like it like that. Do you understand? And the thing is that these things happen the way you put yourself out there. How do you... Because it's how you communicate that people will perceive you. Let me just be honest. Like, it's how you say, this is who I am. That's how people will say that, okay, yes, this is actually who you are. And they will tell other people. Because the moment you say something to A, that's what A will go and tell B. B will tell C. C will tell D. So it's very important. Very, very important. So influence comes with responsibility. Influence comes with responsibility because, you know, your decisions can actually affect people. Your decisions can actually affect people. You know, my leader in church, that's the admin of the web department, you know, he told me something the other day and it really stuck with me, because I'm in the graphic design team in the headquarter church, in my church, TREM. So I'm in the graphic design team, and he told me something. He said, don't get to the situation where you're always telling me sorry. Don't get to the situation where you're always telling me sorry, sorry, sorry, sorry. I don't want to hear the sorry. Avoid the sorry. Like, don't let it be that I will always be apologizing. He said that because the things that I do, the assignments that I'm giving, have a ripple effect. So the moment I make it a sorry, somebody has already suffered. So it's very important. Influence comes with responsibility. It comes with a lot of responsibility. So we're going to go on a very quick break right now. Don't go nowhere. Where you won't go, don't go anywhere. Wisdom and Wits is still live. When we are back, we're going to go into the wit segment. You know how we do the wit segment now, you know. We're going to laugh a little more, you know. So don't go anywhere. Please do stay.

Thank you guys for staying. This is still the Wisdom and Witch Show, live on Grace Impact Radio. This is your host, Vibe, the one and only. And we've been having a very amazing conversation. We started a new theme this month. We're in the month of September. And just wanted us to talk about influence, you know, impact, letting us know, you know, that in every sphere, every space, you know, we are all leaders. And it's very important that we know that we influence one way or the other. Even if it is intentionally, we influence one way or the other. So, well, we had a very nice conversation just before the break. I talked a little bit about, you know, the topic. You know, I talked about how what influence actually is, saying to us that influence is not really about followers. Influence is not really about how many people. It's literally about the ability to affect the thoughts of other people, the direction, you know, the behavior of somebody else. So, and then I asked the question of how are you influencing people, basically. So we're going to go into the witch segment right about now. And I've tagged this witch segment. I said, okay, well, are you an influencer or are you just online? Now, I'm going to paint three scenarios. So the first one is, so you post, you by yourself, or you post, guys, wake up by 5 a.m., chase your dreams. That's what you posted on your timeline or on your feed. But then, somebody somewhere, when we did our research, we took your phone and then we checked your screen time on TikTok and on Instagram. And then it showed us 6 hours and 42 minutes. Please ask yourself the question, are you an influencer or are you just online? 6 hours, sir. 5 a.m. When did you sleep, sir? Don't lie to us. Don't lie to us. 5 a.m. Chase your dreams, come. The guy, he probably scheduled that post. Second scenario is, you have 300 followers. Okay? You have 300 followers. Comfortable followers, you're good. But then 5 of your friends, there's a particular phrase they now use. They say, bro, we are building an empire. Because of it. So they are looking at, bro, what do you need to talk? Because you're always saying, we are building an empire, you talk calm. They don't say, okay, maybe we'll do some little grand, but I'm on that follower. No, the empire is all right. It's all right. Keep, empire starts with one, two. Now, drop of water, they build ocean. So, drop of water makes an ocean. We bless God. Okay, so the third scenario is, this one, I have a few people on this table. Nobody follows you online. Like, in fact,

You don't even have so much online presence. But you see, every time you enter a room, in fact, everybody just know what you're going to see. You see, the thing is, sometimes even being online, many people don't know you online. Many people don't know you online. I'm telling you, it's your guys, they just know that this guy is about to say this thing. This guy is about to say this thing. So that one, I want another question. That one is not online. That one is an influencer. That one, on his own, all these guys, they just know him. So I think I just want to say that you don't need followers to be influential. Some of you have been influencing since secondary school. Since secondary school, they know that this guy, every day, always, but I think I had a friend that time. Every time, he's always buying, what's this stuff? Chems. Ah, Jesus Christ. Bro, allow it to rest. Well, it's all right. So that's just the wisdom. With that guy, we get 6 hours screen time. We go find you. If you're on that table and you're posting 5 a.m., chase your dreams. Don't let me find you, but it's all right. Don't worry. I'll chase. It's not my dream. You see, I'll chase. Okay. So right about now, I'm going to be asking the audience some questions. So if you're on MixLR, if you are just joining us on MixLR, you can just type in the chat box, you know, on the comments. So I'm going to be asking some questions. And then from there, we'll just round up today's episode. So first question is, who has influenced your life the most? You know, ask yourself that question. Who has influenced your life the most? I think I would say my dad and my bishop. That's Bishop Mike. Somehow, nowadays, both of them, they are not sounding alike. I'm funny how Big Mommy now sounds like my mommy. It's crazy. So I grew up listening to both of them. That time I didn't even really like Church Like That, but I get one Sunday where I don't know, Big Daddy just, it's like it was just me and him. So yeah, I would say that's a very large chunk of the influence I've had, you know, in my life. So second question is, do you think follower count is a good measure of influence? No, I don't think it's a good measure of influence, because I get a lot of people where get followers, like, and I'm asking myself the question of why. Like, the question I'm asking is why. Like, why? I wish we can unlike a post. Like, I wish when they have like share, there's that unlike, so that you will know that people did not appreciate what you just sent. Instagram, I wish you joined this my life, so that they will know that the little you posted, bro, you did not add anything to my life. Please take it down. So the third question is, what is one positive thing that you hope people learn from you? Okay, I think for me, I see myself as someone that I don't have to wait until everything is perfect, good, before I can now start saying I'm going to make the move. No. Start from where you are. Start from what you have in your hands. So if there's one thing I want people to learn from me, is that I can start from anywhere. I mean, I started designing with my phone at that time. That was in 2019. You know, I had a laptop before, I had an iPhone, so many things happened along the way, but I never stopped, and that's the most important thing. Don't stop. I think I heard something that Pastor Shola said one time. He said that miracles will always follow the man that is in motion. So yeah, keep moving. Okay, people of God, we've come to the end of today's episode. Today has been a very exciting episode. Next week, still on the impact and influence, you know, topic, but we're shifting gears. We're going to have someone, you know, that's going to be here talking to us, you know, letting us know their story, stuff like that. So my takeaway for everyone for today's episode is, do not focus on only becoming influential, but focus on becoming worth being influenced by. That's it. So don't focus on being influential, but focus on being somebody that is worth being influenced by. And I'll drop the mic there, and I'll see you guys same time, same place next week. Do take care. Bye.

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me sad. I promise I'm not emotionally unstable. You can't tell that I was almost evicted yesterday because Jesus has given me such peace. Such mercy. So full and rich with mercy. And I mean it too. Because the funny thing is, do you think that when Jesus is on your side, he's against the people who hurt you? What he did for me was more than defend me. He set me free from unforgiveness, from anger, from self-hate. And he gave me an identity.

It really did. Oh man, but I had to share, because our word really tells us who Jesus is. And he has so many names that when I was getting to know him, I didn't know that I was getting a father. I didn't know that I was getting a brother. I thought I was, you know, he was going to show me something I ain't never seen before. They call him Everlasting Father.